0: week at number 25, this week number 38. Smokey Robinson, The Miracles, and I Don't Blame You at All. Coming up in the next quarter hour, the number one song of 5 years ago. An AT40 special by a group whose sixth number one song is now in the top 40.
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0: 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It's called Lowdown.

today and first week on at number 36, the second of three debut songs in American Top 40. Now the number one song of exactly 5 years ago, an AT40 special by a group that has racked up a total of six number one songs in a six-year period, and that's good. Songs like Honky Tonk Woman, Ruby Tuesday, Get Off of My Cloud, Satisfaction, Brown Sugar, and this one, number one 5 years ago, Stones, Painted Black.

ET40 special. The number one song 5 years ago today, Rolling Stones and Paint It Black. Coming up during the next 15 minutes, an AT40 special by an American recording artist who went on a concert tour in England in 1963 and had as a supporting act the Beatles.

0: Charlie Simon. That's the way I've always heard it should be. At number 35, a debut song in American Top 40.
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number 33, Fuzz, and I Love You for All Seasons. This is Casey Kasem on American Top 40. And now the AT40 special by the recording artist who once had top billing over the Beatles. In the latter part of 1963, he was booked on a concert tour of Great Britain, starting in London, going up through Scotland, and finishing in Liverpool. His supporting act was a group of four English lads named John, Paul, George, and Ringo. The advertising poster for the tour, with his name over the Beatles, probably didn't impress him much then. But what a souvenir he's got himself now. In 1966, he had a big hit called Call Me. I call him Chris Montez.

2, to number 32, The Boys and Timothy. Let's look at the way Billboard figures the rankings each week. They get retail sales information from 100 record stores across the country. Then they run it through a data processing computer system and come up with their Hot 100 list of the week's most popular singles. Then from Billboard's list of 100, we take the top 40 and count them down for you at American Top 40. The 31st best-selling song in the nation this week is by Yvonne Elliman. It moves up 4. It's called I Don't Know How to Love Him.

JLP Jesus Christ Superstar at number 31, Yvonne Elliman, and I Don't Know How to Love Him. Next, the man who says he's been on 1,000 chart records. He's on the West Coast in Hollywood and plays studio sessions day in and day out. His name? Paul Humphrey. On his own, with the Kool-Aid Chemists, he has the song at number 30 this week. It's moved up three, and it's called Kool-Aid.

West Coast, drummer Paul Humphrey and his Kool-Aid Chemist. This week at number 30, it moved up three, and it's called Kool-Aid. 3 weeks ago, this song debuted at number 39, then went to 34, last week 31, now 29. It's Bob.

0: Bobby Sherman and the Drum. This is Casey Kasem on American Top 40. We're counting them down from Hollywood. 2 big hours to go on AT40. Stay right there.
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0: The countdown continues. My name's Casey Kasem, and this is American Top 40, where once every week we try to give you an overall picture of the best-selling songs in our 50 states.
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0: Up 4 notches from last week, here's Jerry Reed.

debuted last week at number 32, now number 28. That's Jerry Reed, and when you're hot, you're hot. From the Great Lakes to the Rio Grande, you hear the nation's top hits every week at this time on 1840. My name's Casey Kasem, and the countdown continues with the 27th best-selling song in the nation this week, Matthew's Southern Comfort, Woodstock.

0: 27, down four notches this week from England, Matthews, Southern Comfort, and Woodstock. Coming up in the next 10 minutes, a current hit about a subject that's as purely American as cowboys, even more so. But the first time the song was a hit, 3 years ago, it was sung by an Englishman who had never even visited the United States.
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0: 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At number 26, same position as last week, Shy Lights. Give more.

Yes, and for God's sake, give more power to the people. 26, same position as last week. Now the current hit about a subject that's even more American than cowboys. It was a hit 3 years ago by an Englishman who had never been to America. That was Don Farden. And his version got up to number 20 on our charts. The version that's now on the charts at number 25 is by a group whose leader's name is almost as American as the people they're singing about. Here's Paul Revere and the Raiders, an Indian reservation.

0: week 38, now 25. Up 13 notches, the Raiders and Indian Reservation. This is Casey, and the countdown rolls on.
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0: Every week at this time, we count down the 40 top tunes in the country. My name's Casey, and we're up to number 24 in our countdown. The song's been on the charts for 11 weeks. The Bell.

bells and stay a while. This is Casey Kasem, and you're hearing the hottest hits in America as the countdown continues. Here's the chart action on this. 5 weeks ago, debuted at 33, went to 30, 27, 26, last week 24, that's right, this week 23. Brenda

0: moved up one position this week to number 23. Brenda and the Tabulations and Right on the Tip of My Tongue. Coming up, a song by a group that's been in a tie with Creedence Clearwater Revival for having most consecutive gold albums among American rock groups. We'll hear a current hit from the LP that puts them ahead in the next quarter hour.
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0: This group's first hit record was number one for 5 weeks earlier this year. This one is headed in that direction. Debuted at number 39 last week. Biggest moving record on the charts this week. At number 22, the Osmonds, Double Lovin'.

17 notches this week to number 22, The Osmonds and Double Lovin'. You're listening to the most listened to songs in the USA. My name's Casey Kasem. This is American Top 40. And this song debuted 2 weeks ago at 40. Last week, 27. This week, 21. The Supremes, Nathan Jones.

Pickett and Don't Knock My Love, Part 1. 20 this week, up two notches. Now a hit by the Recording Act that has just set a new record for most consecutive gold albums by any American rock group. They'd been in a tie with Creedence Clearwater Revival, both of them having racked up six straight gold records for million-dollar selling albums without a miss. But their latest LP, L.A. Woman, has just become a million seller. And it establishes a new record for American rock groups at seven gold LPs in a row. Their current hit single is from that album. It's number 19 in our countdown. Here are the Doors, and the hit song is called Lover Madly.

0: Love Her Madly, The Doors, at number 19 this week. It drops 7 notches on the charts. Next, we'll hear Bread and If.
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0: This song debuted on American Top 40 at number 39 9 weeks ago. Got as high as number 4 3 weeks ago. And then went to number 9. Last week, 13. This week, 18. It's Bread and If.

Chick-a-boom, chick-a-boom, number 17, down 7 notches this week, Daddy Dewdrop. From the Gulf of Mexico to the Gulf of Alaska, you hear the nation's biggest hits every week at this time on AT40. My name's Casey Kasem, and we're at number 16, a song that's been in that position for the third consecutive week now. Richie Havens, Here Comes the Sun.

0: Starting on number 16, third consecutive week, Richie Havens and Here Comes the Sun. 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

0: The fourth week on American Top 40 for this song, and up four over last week at number 15, Cornelius Brothers and Sister Rose, and Treat Her Like a Lady. That wraps up the second hour of American Top 40 with the top 14 tunes in the USA coming right at you. Stay right there.
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0: We move into the third hour now of American Top 40. I'm Casey Kasem, and we've got the 14 most popular songs in the nation yet to go, and the countdown continues.
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0: From the rock opera Jesus Christ Superstar, this is a song of Judas Iscariot, the disciple who betrayed Jesus for 30 pieces of silver. He was a complex man, and you can't just write him off as a guy whose loyalty could be bought for a few dollars. The turnings of his mind are fascinating as he tries to rationalize and justify his treachery. And his feelings of guilt come out as he tries to put the

superstar, Murray Head with the Trinidad Singers at number 14 again this week. This is Casey Kasem. We're counting down the hits the way they're ranked on Billboard's national charts. We're up to number 13. This one moved up two this week. Helen Reddy and another song from Jesus Christ Superstar, the rock opera, I Don't Know How to Love Him.

0: number 13 this week in American Top 40. Coming up in the next 10 minutes, the third consecutive hit by the group whose lead singer is primarily an actor and whose face is on the covers of half a dozen different magazines every month.
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0: This is Casey Kasem, and the countdown doesn't stop until we get to number one. At number 12 this week, down six positions, it's Ocean from Canada, and the song, Put Your Hand in.

Down 6 positions this week to number 12, it's Ocean and Put Your Hand in the Hand. This is Casey and the countdown continues. Now the hit by the group whose lead singer is primarily an actor. It's a group that's already had 3 smash singles since they started recording together last fall. But their lead singer's primary interest and training was not as a singer. As an actor, he'd appeared on TV in Marcus Welby, M.D., Medical Center, Ironside, the FBI, Adam 12, Mod Squad, The Survivors, and Bonanza. But he doesn't do those shows anymore. He's got his own series to worry about. At number 11 this week, here's David Cassidy.

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man from Florida who calls himself Lobo. Me and You and a Dog Named Boo. Number 10 this week. Next, one of the hottest records on the chart. 2 weeks ago, this debuted at 38. Last week, moved up to 21. This week, all the way up to number 9. Carole King, It's

down five positions this week to number eight, the Jackson 5, and Never Can Say Goodbye Girl. You know, for 10 years, Connie Francis has held the record among female vocalists for most gold records. In the next quarter hour, we'll hear a current hit that has become the 10th million seller for the girl who is now tied.

14-year-old Donny Osmond. Sweet and Innocent. This week it moves up one to number 7. Well, 10 years ago, Connie Francis received a gold record for her 10th million-selling single. 10 gold singles. That's a lot. And it's more than any other female vocalist has had before or since, until now. The next song in our countdown has just been certified as a million seller. And it becomes the 10th gold record that this artist has earned, which puts her in a tie with Connie for most gold singles. Selling single. 10 gold singles. That's a lot. And it's more than any other female vocalist has had before or since, until now. The next song in our countdown has just been certified as a million seller. And it becomes the 10th gold record that this artist has earned, which puts her in a tie with Connie for most gold singles.

One position this week to number 6, Aretha Franklin, Bridge Over Troubled Water. 3 hours once a week with American Top 40, and you know where your favorite songs are in the national music scene. My name's Casey Kasem, on with the countdown. And the song at number 5 this week moved up 6 notches, The Carpenters, Rainy Days and Mondays.

0: Carpenters do it again.
1: They're back in the top 10 at number 5, up 6 points this week. Rainy days and Mondays. From the rocky coast of Maine to the sandy shores of Hawaii, you hear the nation's top hits every week at this time on American Top 40. This is Casey, and the countdown continues with a song at number 4 this week. It moved up one position. Ringo Starr sings, It Don't Come.

number 4 this week, Ringo Starr, It Don't Come Easy. Coming up in the next quarter hour, a current hit by a rock group that makes $400,000 a month, working weekends only. It's easy when your latest single spends 6 weeks at

up one position. At number three this week, the number one soul song in America, The Honeycomb and Want Ads. This is Casey on American Top 40. And now the current hit by the group that makes $400,000 a month, working part-time. That's how much they grossed from concert appearances during the month of April. And they worked only on weekends. The cities they played on that tour were Providence, Rhode Island, Boston, Omaha, Anaheim, Evansville, Indiana, Oxford, Ohio, Chicago, Orlando, College Station, Texas, the University of Maryland, and Charleston, West Virginia. Some of you probably caught their show. And that was just about the time their current hit was climbing into the number one spot in the charts, where it stayed for 6 weeks. Right now, it's at number two for the second week in a row. Here's Three Dog Night.

number two, Three Dog Night and Joy to the World. This is Casey Kasem on American Top 40, and it's time now for the most popular song in the USA. It's from an album that's been number one on the LP charts for 3 weeks in a row. And it's the sixth number one song that this group has had. Now, for the second consecutive week, here's the number one song in the nation, Brown Sugar by the Rolling Stones.

0: number one for the second consecutive week. The Rolling Stones and Brown Sugar. You've just heard the 40 biggest selling hits in the USA this past week on American Top 40. My name's Casey Kasem, and we do our countdown every week at this time. Our list of the top 40 comes from Billboard's weekly tabulation of the country's most popular songs, compiled from retail record sales. AT40 is produced and furnished by Watermark Incorporated. My writer producer is Don Bustani, and we take the show here in Hollywood. Hope you'll join me next week, and we'll do it again. Till then, keep your feet in the ground and keep reaching for the stars.
1: 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Edited and mixed by Michael Cooper. Special thanks to Kalila Dawkins, Matt Wilson, Rob Durkee, Pete Battistini, Scott Lakefield, Mike Savage, Ken Martin, and of course, the legend where the countdown began, Casey Kasem. I'm Larry Morgan. 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
0: Hello again, and welcome to American Top 40. I'm Casey Kasem, and I'm all set to count down the biggest hits in the USA. According to the official Billboard survey, these are the records you're buying and radio stations are playing all across America. Now, before we start our climb to the number one song in the land this week, let's do a quick recap of last week's top three. At number three was You Give Good Love by Whitney Houston. At number two last week was Shout by Tears for Fears. And last week's number one was Every Time You Go Away by Paul Young. Does the English singer hold on to that top spot this week? We'll find out at the end of the countdown. And here we go.
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0: Leading off is a debut song that combines the talents of three acts, a solo singer with a double name of Lisa Lisa, plus two groups, Cult Jam and Full Force. The song they made together recently hit number one on the dance chart and also made top 10 sold. Now it debuts at number 40 this week in our countdown. Here are Lisa Lisa and Cult Jam with Full Force. I Wonder If I Take You Home.

Debuting at number 40, that's three acts doing one song, Lisa Lisa and Cult Jam with Full Force, and their hit called I Wonder If I Take You Home. First time on the pop chart for any of them. Five songs debut this week on American Top 40, and coming in at number 39 is the first Top 40 hit for a four-man heavy metal band from Los Angeles called Motley Crue. With their face makeup, teased long hair, and colorful costumes, some writers have called them successors to Kiss and Alice Cooper. They've already had hit albums on the album chart, and they're a big concert draw. Now, they debut at number 39 with Smokin' in the Boys Room. Here's Motley Crue.

0: Motley Crue debuting at number 39 with Smokin' in the Boys Room. It's a remake of an old hit by Brownsville Station from 1974. It went to number 3 back then. And the countdown continues.
1: 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American Top 40.
0: AT40 originates in Hollywood. Here's the third Top 40 hit from Don Henley's album Building the Perfect Beast. The first hit, The Boys of Summer, went to number 5. The second, All She Wants to Do Is Dance, hit number 9. The third peaked at number 34 last week and now slips to 38. Not enough love in the world. Don Henley.

0: Henley on American Top 40 at number 38, falling four notches with Not Enough Love in the World, fifth week in our survey. Next up, the fourth Top 40 hit by the English act, whose first three Top 40 hits in the USA all went to number one.
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0: Billboard ranks them, AT40 counts them down. This next song is by the hot English act whose first three Top 40 hits all hit number one in America. Wake Me Up Before You Go-Go, Careless Whisper, and Everything She Wants. Their fourth Top 40 comes in at number 37 this week. Will it reach the top? We'll keep a close watch. Here's Wham! With Freedom.

George Michael and Andrew Ridgeley. Wham! Debuting at number 37 with Freedom from the album Make It Big. Five songs debut this week on AT40, and the five songs that fall out of the countdown are Angel by Madonna, Let Him Go by Animotion, Crazy in the Night by Kim Carnes, Heaven by Bryan Adams, and The Goonies Are Good Enough by Cyndi Lauper. Those five hits drop out of our survey. Now, here's another of those five debuts. The latest from Prince and The Revolution. Coming in at number 36, it's Pop Life.

0: Prince and the Revolution with the follow-up to Raspberry Beret. It debuts at number 36, and it's called Pop Life. One of the most popular kinds of music in America is the one called gospel. Yet not so long ago, gospel music was actually banned in churches all across the land. Our history of Prince and the Revolution with the follow-up to Raspberry Beret. It debuts at number 36, and it's called Pop Life. One of the most popular kinds of music in America is the one called gospel. Yet not so long ago, gospel music was actually banned in churches all across the land. Our history of gospel music in America and a contemporary gospel hit are coming up.
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0: 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The highest debuting song in this week's countdown is the latest hit by English singer and keyboardist Howard Jones, the follow-up to his number 5 smash, Things Can Only Get Better. Coming in at number 35, here's Life in One Day.

0: singer-songwriter Howard Jones. His follow-up to Things Can Only Get Better, debuting at number 35, it's Life in One Day, from an album titled Dream Into Action. We're counting down the most popular songs in the land, and we don't stop counting till we get to the top.
1: Number 34.
0: Climbing six notches, it's the latest hit by the Pointer Sisters. It's their 15th top 40 appearance. Here's

the Pointer Sisters, Ruth, June, and Anita on American Top 40. The former gospel singers moved six notches with their latest second week in the countdown. They're at number 34 with Dare Me. You know, there's little doubt that one of the most popular and most involving styles of music in America is the style called gospel. The word gospel actually comes from the Old English term Godspell, which literally means good news. And though the gospel has been around for as long as the New Testament, gospel music is relatively new. Many music historians trace the roots of gospel music back to the 1920s when a Georgia blues singer named Thomas A. Dorsey became a born-again Christian. And after his religious rebirth, he came up with the idea of writing religious songs in contemporary styles. He's supposed to have coined the term gospel music. And when he introduced it 60 years ago, it was denounced in many churches as being sacrilegious. And in a recent documentary film called Say Amen, Somebody, Thomas Dorsey tells what a tough fight it was getting his new gospel music to be accepted alongside traditional church music. Eventually, churches began to accept the message in gospel music, and today, gospel is widely accepted. Since the early 70s, Billboard has published religious music charts called Gospel, Spiritual, and Inspirational. And the Grammys have a category for gospel music. In the countdown, we have a modern-day example of a religious song done in a contemporary style. It's a song by contemporary Christian singer Amy Grant. Here she is at number 33 with Find a Way.

0: sensational singer Amy Grant on American Top 40. She's 24 years old, born in Augusta, Georgia, raised in Nashville, and that's where she makes her home. She peaked at number 29 last week. This week falls to 33 in her fifth week in the countdown. The song, Find a Way, from the album Unguarded. And the countdown continues.
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0: These are the hits as ranked by Billboard magazine. And Billboard says the latest hit by Billy Ocean climbs three notches to number 32. The Englishman born in Trinidad is singing about his mystery land.

0: Ocean on American Top 40. Debuted last week at 35. This week he moves up to 32. His fifth Top 40 hit is called Mystery Lady. There's a female rock star in the countdown who disappoints any fans who expect her to fit the typical rock star image. This lady cooks her own meals, washes her own laundry, and does her own shopping at the supermarket. Her latest hit, Invincible, is coming up.
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0: We're on our way to the number one song in the USA. I'm Casey Kasem.
1: Number 31.
0: Here's the band that was formed 21 years ago in Jersey City, New Jersey, by leader and bass player Robert Cool Bell. The lead singer is James J.T. Taylor. Up six notches, cool in the gang with Cherish.

The Gang on American Top 40. They debuted last week at 37. This week, they move up to 31 with Cherish. This is Casey on American Top 40 in Hollywood. Now, we're up to the female rock star who's destroying the rock star image. The common picture of the rock and roll lifestyle is big mansions, expensive cars, and endless parties. But that's not the way it is for 33-year-old singer Pat Benatar. Pat and her husband, guitarist, producer, and songwriter Neil Giraldo, live in Los Angeles, in the San Fernando Valley. Pat told writer John Mendelsohn, "The most important things in my life are Neil and the little family we have, our two dogs and the Bambina, our baby girl Haley." Pat says she and Neil like nothing better than to stay home and watch rented movies or play backgammon. And Pat says some of her greatest joys are everyday things. She does the laundry herself, even though she can afford a maid, because she says, "I can't stand the way anybody else does it." Pat does all the cooking, too. She says, "I really like it, especially cooking Italian food." Pat also makes her own trips to the supermarket. But with her popularity, it's difficult to shop in public. She says, "It always takes me 40 minutes longer than I want it to. People just go into shock over the fact that you're buying Rice Krispies, and they have to talk to you about it." For Pat Benatar, family life is the only life. Quote, "Neil and I are two of the straightest people in rock. We're really simple people who like simple things." End of quote. At number 30 this week, here's rock's favorite homebody, Pat Benatar, with Invincible.

0: Brooklyn-born Pat Benatar on American Top 40, moving up three notches, second week in the countdown with one of five movie songs in our survey. The theme from The Legend of Billie Jean, and it's called Invincible. I'm Casey Kasem. This is American Top 40 in Hollywood. We're counting down the week's 40 biggest hits, and we're 29 hits away from number one. We'll continue in a moment.
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0: This is American Top 40 in Hollywood. I'm Casey Kasem. We're counting down the 40 biggest hits in the nation, the way they're ranked on Billboard's Pop Singles chart. And the countdown continues.
2: Number 29.
0: The last three solo hits by Phil Collins have all hit number one. Against All Odds, One More Night, and Sussudio. He's hot. And his latest moves up seven notches this week to number 29. Second week in the countdown for Don't Lose My Number.

0: singer, songwriter, and producer Phil Collins on American Top 40, moving from 36 to 29 with Don't Lose My Number. Coming up, a long-distance dedication from a teenage girl in Idaho to her mean, rude, and nosy brother.
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0: 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This week, that song tumbles 10 notches from 18 to 28. Eurythmics and Would I Lie to You?

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At number 28 this week, it falls 10 notches, 13th week in the countdown. By the way, it went to number 1 in Australia, got to number 5 on American Top 40. This is Casey on American Top 40 in Hollywood. Now, we're up to our long-distance dedication. And it's from a teenage girl in Idaho who's learning things about human values and about people caring for people. Here's what she writes. Dear Casey, I'm 14 years old and live in Filer, Idaho. The reason I'm writing this is for my older brother, Eric. Eric is 19 years old and just graduated in June. I never realized how much he means to me until this year. When everyone else ignored me at school, ridiculed me for my originality, or just lost hope in me, he was always there to give me an extra push and to give me encouragement. I also knew that he believed in me. When we entered a walkathon a week ago, he wouldn't let me quit. He held my hand and kept me marching. Sure, we fought a lot when we were younger, and we kid our friends about how each other is, but I really care about Eric a great deal. I can't begin to tell him how much. Please tell him I'll always love him, no matter how mean, rude, or nosy he is, and that I hate to lose him. All these years, I've looked up to him for help, and now I'll have to answer for myself. But he's taught me right from wrong. Now, when I make decisions, I'll be making them with Eric in my mind. Casey, would you please play Never Ending Story for Eric? He's a never-ending story of love. It's his favorite song. And Eric, the answers are in the rainbow. Love, Shelley. Shelley, here's your long-distance dedication.

0: Top 40 hit, that's Lamal's never-ending story. A long-distance dedication from 14-year-old Shelley in Filer, Idaho, to her big brother, Eric. And the countdown continues on American Top 40.
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0: I'm Casey Kasem. There are two Australian acts in our survey this week, and they're almost back-to-back. Coming up at number 25 are the duo from Sydney, Air Supply. And right here at number 27 is a mate of theirs from Sydney, Rick Springfield, with State of the Heart.

Springfield on American Top 40, moving up three notches, fourth week in our survey with State of the Heart. He's at number 27 this week. A listener wants to know, who is the top group so far in the 1980s? Well, the top three groups are from Australia, England, and the United States. And the top group among them is no longer a group. I have details coming up. Hits from coast to coast. Not all the songs on Greatest Hits albums have been greatest hits. Some are greatest hits to be, like this song from the album titled Billy Joel's Greatest Hits, Volume 1 and Volume 2.

Billy Joel on American Top 40 with You're Only Human. He's at number 26, moving up 5 notches. He's one of 15 male soloists in the countdown. Now, let's answer that question about the top group of the 1980s. Roger Darnell in Miami, Oklahoma, wants to know, who is the top group on the pop chart so far in the 1980s? Well, let's count down the top three. In third place among top groups of the 80s is a band from Jersey City, New Jersey, Kool & the Gang. In second place, the group from Birmingham, England, Duran Duran. And in first place, the biggest group so far in the 1980s, a group from Sydney, Australia, who aren't a group anymore. They've become a duo using the same name, Air Supply. As a group, that is, an act with more than two members, Air Supply put 8 songs in the top 5. And that has them in first place so far in this decade. These days, however, Air Supply works as a duo, the two members being Russell Hitchcock and Graham Russell. And Air Supply's current hit as a duo does not add points to their standing as a group in the 1980s. But Air Supply is the answer to your question, Roger. So far, they're the top group of the 80s. As that duo, they're at number 25 this week with Just As I Am.

0: Number 25, falling four notches this week. Just As I Am, Air Supply on American Top 40. 24 big ones to number one as the countdown continues.
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0: Billboard ranks them. American Top 40 counts them down. This next song peaked 3 weeks ago at number 4. This week it drops from 11 to 24. Survivor and the Search is Over.

the group Survivor on American Top 40, the five-man band formed in 1978 in Chicago, Illinois. They're at number 24, falling from 11 with The Search Is Over, their seventh Top 40 hit. Here now is the band out of Boston. They're at number 23 with a recent Top 10 hit that this week falls 11 notches. From the album Voices Carry, it's the first chart single for the group, Till Tuesday.

0: Survey Song number 23, falling from 12 this week. That's Till Tuesday and Voices Carry, the title song from their album. In her classic movie, A Star is Born, Judy Garland sings about how she was born in a trunk while her parents were performing on the old vaudeville circuit. Well, coming up is a number one soul song by a newcomer who was almost born on stage while his mother was singing a gospel song.
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0: I'm Casey Kasem. A few minutes ago, back at number 29, we heard Phil Collins' latest hit, Don't Lose My Number. Now, at number 22, here's Phil with his next to latest hit, Phil Collins and Sisuti.

Collins on American Top 40. He took it to number one a few weeks ago. This week it falls from 13 to 22. Sussudio from the album No Jacket Required. In her classic 1954 movie A Star Is Born, Judy Garland sings a great song which has become a standard. A song about how she was born in a trunk while her parents were performing on the vaudeville circuit. The song's title was Born in a Trunk. And that expression has come to mean that you have show business in your blood, that you were born to be on stage. Well, at this point in the countdown, we're up to the first hit by newcomer Freddie Jackson. And Freddie told us that he was born in a trunk, or at least pretty close to one. Freddie Jackson's a member of a well-respected family of gospel singers. Both his mom and dad were professionals, and they regularly toured the country. It was during one of these gospel music tours that Freddie was born. You see, his mother had reached her ninth month of pregnancy and kept on performing. In New York City, in the middle of one of her performances, she suddenly went into labor. Freddie was ready. Luckily, there was a hospital right around the corner. They rushed Mrs. Jackson there, and that's where Freddie was born. The only way Freddie could follow that act was to become a singing star himself. And guess what? His first hit went all the way to number one on the soul chart. This week, that song is at number 21 on the pop singles chart. Here's Freddie, Born in a Trunk Jackson, and Rock Me Tonight.

0: with a song that recently spent 6 weeks at number one on the soul chart. Freddie Jackson at number 21, moving up three notches on American Top 40, fourth week in the countdown. His first chart single is Rock Me Tonight for Old Time's Sake. This is Casey Kasem in Hollywood, counting down the most popular songs in the USA on AT40. 20 big hits to number one as the countdown continues in just a moment.
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0: We're counting down the hottest hits in the nation on American Top 40. I'm Casey Kasem, and the countdown continues.
2: Number 20.
0: Here's the woman who took 10 years between her first and second movie roles. In 1975, she made her screen debut in the film version of the Who's rock opera, Tommy. She played the Acid Queen. A decade later, she co-stars in the hot new film Mad Max Beyond Thunderdome. She plays Auntie Entity. Up six notches with a theme from that movie, here is Tina Turner.

0: moving from number 26 to number 20. That's Tina Turner with a theme song from the movie Mad Max Beyond Thunderdome. It's We Don't Need Another Hero, subtitled Thunderdome. This is American Top 40. I'm Casey Kasem. This next record hit number one in Britain, West Germany, Holland, and Switzerland, and number one on the U.S. dance chart. On the pop chart, it peaked at number 15 and now drops four notches to 19. It's called 19. Here's Paul Hardcastle.
1: In 1965, Vietnam seemed like just another foreign war. But it wasn't. It was different in many ways, and so were those who did the fighting. In World War II, the average age of the combat soldier was 26. In Vietnam, he was 19. In Vietnam, he was 19.

0: Paul Hardcastle and his song 19. It's at number 19 in the countdown, falling four notches this week. 18 big ones to number one as the countdown continues.
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0: I'm Casey Kasem, counting them down. Here's one of five movie songs in this week's survey. This one's from St. Elmo's Fire. Up seven notches to number 18, here's John Parr with the title song, subtitled Man in Motion.

26-year-old Englishman John Parr. His second top 40 hit on American Top 40 is at number 18, moving up 7 notches, and it's called St. Elmo's Fire, Man in Motion. A listener wants to know, whatever happened to the American band who 6 years ago were hailed as the new Beatles? The band that had this number one smash. Whatever happened to that band? That story is coming up. The hits from coast to coast. Every week, American Top 40 is heard in the 50 states and around the world on great radio stations like 93.7 KMBQ Shreveport, Louisiana, Hastings Gold, KICS, Hastings, Nebraska, and Z106, Philadelphia, Pennsylvania. The 10th Top 40 hit by the band Heart moves up to number 17 this week. It's a rock ballad. What About Love? I've been

0: Survey song number 17, moving up 5 notches, 6th week in the countdown. It's Heart and What About Love? We have a letter here from Mary Jenkins of Toledo, Ohio. And Mary wants to know, whatever happened to the band who 6 years ago were hailed by fans and some critics as the new Beatles? Whatever happened to the Knack? In the summer of 1979, everywhere you went, there was one song you were sure to hear. A song that was number one for 6 consecutive weeks that summer. The 4 members of the Knack were greeted in some circles with the same sort of excitement that greeted the Beatles many years before. And the Knack's first album, Get the Knack, was designed to look like the Beatles' first album, Meet the Beatles. But after hitting the top spot with My Sharona, the Knack ran out of steam. They had 2 more top 40 hits, and that was it for big singles. Their second album, called But the Little Girls Understand, sold over 500,000 copies, but got bad reviews. Then the feminists attacked the Knack for their attitude toward women in their songs, and the pressure created internal conflicts. In 1982, 3 years after they hit, the Knack broke up. Then, 3 of the members, Burton LeVere, Prescott Niles, and Bruce Gary, formed a new group called The Game. They toured for a while and then disbanded. And lead singer Doug Feiger put together a new band called Taking Chances, who tell us they're working on their first album. What do the members of the Knack think of the way their fame came and went? Well, Burton LeVere says, "We hit the top so fast, there was always resentment toward us. It was a heartrending experience. I don't think any of us would want to go through it again." End of quote. And that's our update on the band who gave us the number one song of the year 1979, My Sharona, The Knack. Now, on with the countdown.
1: Number 16.
0: Up 4 notches, here's the 4-man band from Liverpool, Dead or Alive. It's their first chart single, You Spin Me Round.

0: The four-man band who call themselves Dead or Alive, with a song that went to the top of the charts in Britain. It's at number 16, moving up four notches this week on American Top 40, in its sixth week on the survey. You Spin Me Round Like a Record. And the countdown continues.
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0: These are Billboard's 40 biggest, and we're counting them down.
1: Number 15.
0: Here's Bryan Adams. Up eight notches with a follow-up to his number one song, Heaven, Summer of 69.

Ryan Adams on American Top 40. He's a Canadian, and he's at number 15 with a follow-up to his number one song, Heaven. He moves up 8 notches this week with Summer of 69. We're counting down the hits on our way to number one. An act with 2 hits in this week's countdown. Back at number 36, we heard them debut with their newest song, Pop Life. And here they are with their recent number 2 smash that now falls from 7 to 14. Talking about Raspberry Beret, Prince, and the Revolution.

0: Prince and the Revolution at number 14, falling 7 notches with Raspberry Beret. Coming up, the new number 1 song on the soul chart. It's by the artist who's had more soul number 1s than anybody else. More than Stevie Wonder, Michael Jackson, or James Brown.
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0: Once a week with AT40, and you know how your favorite songs are doing across the USA. Like the first American hit for the English band with a French name, Depeche Mode. They climbed 4 notches to 13 with People Are People.

number 13 in our survey of the 40 biggest hits in the USA, moving up four notches, the first chart single for Depeche Mode, People Are People. Now at number 12 on the pop chart, we're up to the new number one song on the

In James, James Brown. And in first place, now with 20 number ones on the soul chart, there's the legendary singer born down south in Memphis and raised up north in Detroit. The woman called the Queen of Soul, the great Aretha Franklin. Aretha Franklin has had the most number ones, having just extended her string to 20. This week, Lady Soul is in our countdown with the latest number one soul smash, and it climbed 7 notches to number 12 on American Top 40. Here is Aretha Franklin and Freeway of Love.

0: Franklin on American Top 40 with the new number one soul song on the Billboard Soul Chart and the new number one song on the Billboard Dance Chart. It's Freeway of Love. This week, it moves from 19 to 12 on AT40. Up next, the only number one song from a James Bond movie.
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0: AT40 originates in Hollywood. The series of James Bond movies has generated 9 Top 40 hits. But you know, only one of those 007 songs has ever hit number one. And the act who took 007 to the top? Duran Duran. They're at number 11.

0: Duran Duran on American Top 40. They fall from number 4 to number 11 this week with their recent number 1 song, A View to a Kill. You know, something happened on the Billboard Country charts this week that I have to tell you about. Back in 1972, country singing star Sonny James, known as the Southern Gentleman, hit number 1 on the country chart with his 16th song in a row. That's 16 consecutive releases that all hit number 1. His next release peaked at number 2, and it ended that 16 number 1 streak. Now, Sonny James' country chart record seemed almost untouchable. But a few months ago, another act tied Sonny James at 16 number 1s in a row. The country group called Alabama. And this week, Alabama set a new record on the country chart with their 17th consecutive number 1. A song called 40 Hour Week. Thought you should know about that one. Now, on with the countdown.
1: Number 10.
0: Up 4 notches to get their second top 10 pop hit. Here's DeBarge and Who's Holding Donna Now?

0: James and Eldra. They are DeBarge on American Top 40, four brothers and their sister, born in Detroit. They're at number 10, moving up four notches, seventh week in the countdown with Who's Holding Donna Now? I'm Casey Kasem. This is American Top 40 in Hollywood. We're counting down this week's 40 biggest hit singles, and we're just 9 hits away from the number one song in the USA. We'll continue in a moment, so stay right where you are.
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0: We're hearing the 40 biggest hits of the week according to the official nationwide survey of Billboard magazine. This is American Top 40. I'm Casey Kasem, and the countdown continues.
2: Number 9.
0: Up a notch and rocking hard. Here are Englishman John Taylor, Andy Taylor, and Robert Palmer. American Tony Thompson and American producer Bernard Edwards. 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

0: second week in the top 10, moving from number 10 to number 9, the Power Station and Bang a Gong, Get It On. We're counting down to a song by Huey Lewis, who recently pitched a baseball game against such heavy hitters as John Roseborough, Brooks Robinson, and Mickey Mantle. So who won the game? I'll have that score for you in just a few minutes.
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0: American Top 40s heard in the 50 states and around the world every week on great radio stations like Stereo Hits, KTQM, FM 100, Clovis, New Mexico, Q92 FM, Canton, Ohio, and 95X, Hattoray, Puerto Rico. San Francisco's Night Ranger holds at number 8 this week. They're just hanging out on Sentimental Street.

San Francisco Bay Area, the group Night Ranger at number 8 again this week. Second week in the top 10 with Sentimental Street. Now we're up to the rock star who recently played baseball against some of the biggest names in the history of the game. Like a lot of other recording artists, Huey Lewis is a big baseball fan. And back in prep school at Lawrenceville, New Jersey, Huey was the team star pitcher. And he still has that spirit. In the past year, Huey Lewis and the News have sung the national anthem at several big league games. And just a few months ago, in Tempe, Arizona, Huey Lewis led a team of players that included the members of his band, the News, against a team of retired Major League Baseball professionals. Baseball legends like Brooks Robinson, John Roseborough, Maury Wills, and Mickey Mantle. The two teams played a special three-inning game as a benefit for the Special Olympics. And 2,000 people bought tickets for the charitable event. Huey Lewis says the biggest thrill for him was playing against former San Francisco Giants Hall of Famer, pitcher Juan Marichal. Huey said, quote, "He taught me everything I know." Well, Huey Lewis and the News may rack up the hits on the charts, but they fell short on the baseball diamond. They lost to the old pros 5-4. Close game. Respectable. Popping up 9 notches to number 7 this week, here are Huey Lewis and the News. They have the biggest mover in the countdown with Power of Love.

0: of Love. Huey Lewis and the News have the biggest moving record within the countdown. They move up 9 notches from 16 to 7 with Power of Love from the LP Back to the Future soundtrack. Coming up, a long-distance dedication from a U.S. Air Force sergeant to someone who's always been the only one.
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0: Here's one of 18 foreign or part foreign acts in this week's survey. He's also one of 15 male solo singers. From Montreal, Canada, Corey Hart climbs 3 notches with Never Surrender.

Canadian Corey Hart on American Top 40. He took that song to number one in Canada, and this week he moves it from number nine to number six here in the USA. His third Top 40 hit is Never Surrender. You know, one of the reasons we all listen to popular songs is that they express our feelings for us. And that's what our long-distance dedications are all about. Listen to this letter from an American serviceman. He begins, "Dear Casey, I'm a technical sergeant in the United States Air Force, assigned to a remote location overseas. I've been in this country for 3 months and have approximately 3 months left to go on this tour. This is the first time in my 14-year military career that I've been separated from my wife, Susie, for this long. Choosing the military as a career and a way of life, we knew and expected to be separated, but I never knew or imagined how lonely it could be without her. I also know that I'm not alone. She feels the same. In our letters and occasional phone calls, we write and talk about the little things that we take for granted when we're together, yet miss so much now that we're apart. The holding of hands, the hugs, a kiss, a smile, or simply saying, 'I love you,' while locked together in each other's arms. When I first arrived in this country, Susie sent me a handwritten copy of the lyrics to the song Faithfully by Journey. She said that it meant so much to her and hoped it would mean the same to me, plus help me make it through the rough times. There's not a single day that goes by that I don't play that song, look at her beautiful face in a picture, and follow along with the words. Faithfully has become our song. So, Casey, please play it for Susie Clark in Biloxi, Mississippi, from her husband Roy overseas. Thank you. Roy, here's your long-distance dedication.

1983, that's Journey with Faithfully. A long-distance dedication from Roy, stationed overseas with the U.S. Air Force, to his wife, Susie, back home in Biloxi, Mississippi. And the countdown continues on American Top 40. It's from coast to coast. I'm Casey Kasem. The hit album Born in the USA has given Bruce Springsteen 5 top 40 hits. The two charting the highest have been Dancing in the Dark, which hit number 2, and Bruce's latest, which climbed the notch to number 5 this week. Here's Glory Days.

Bruce Springsteen on AT40, moving up a notch to number 5, ninth week in the countdown with Glory Days. Now, as we get set to hear the 4 most popular songs in the USA, let's check out the tops of Billboard's other charts. Number 1 on the country chart is 40 Hour Week by Alabama. As I mentioned earlier, that's their record-setting 17th consecutive number 1. Number 1 on the album chart is Songs from the Big Chair by Tears for Fears. And number 1 on the soul chart and number 1 on the dance chart, same song, Freeway of Love by Aretha Franklin. On the pop singles chart, here's a song that peaked at number 3 last week on AT40,

0: week in the top 10 and the 10th week on American Top 40, the first solo chart single for Whitney Houston. She's at number 4, falling a notch with You Give Good Love. Three big ones to number 1 as the countdown continues.
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0: The hits get bigger as those numbers get smaller. Buzzing up 2 notches to number 3, here's Sting.

0: Survey song number 3, moving up 2 notches, that's Sting. And if you love somebody, set them free. From the album The Dream of the Blue Turtles. Coming up, a new all-time record. The 8th consecutive foreign act to hit number 1. The streak began in May with the Scottish group Simple Minds.
1: The hits from coast to coast.
0: These are the 40 biggest hits in the 50 states.
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0: After a week at the top, English singer Paul Young falls from number 1 to number 2 with Every Time You Go.

falling from number one to number two every time you go away by the 29-year-old Englishman Paul Young. Last week, he became the seventh foreign act in a row to hit number one. Now on American Top 40, we're up to the new number one song in the land, and it's by the eighth consecutive foreign act to occupy the number one position. The old record was set back in 1965 by four English acts: Freddie and the Dreamers, Wayne Fontana and the Mindbenders, Herman's Hermits, and finally the Beatles. Four foreign acts occupying the number one spot one after the other. That record stood for 20 years. This year, it's been shattered. The new foreign occupation of the top spot began back in May with Simple Minds from Scotland and their number one song, Don't You Forget About Me. They were followed by England's Wham and Everything She Wants. Then came Tears for Fears with Everybody Wants to Rule the World. Then Canadian Bryan Adams with Heaven. Englishman Phil Collins with Sussudio, Duran Duran from England with A View to a Kill, and last week, Englishman Paul Young at Every Time You Go Away. That's seven foreign acts in a row at number one. This week, the record is stretched to eight consecutive foreign acts at number one as an English band ascends to the top of the pop chart once again. The new number one song in the USA is the second number one in a row for the English band called Tears for Fears. The most popular song in the USA is Shout.

record-setting 8th consecutive foreign act to occupy the number one position. Tears for Fears and Shout. And there you have them, the 40 most popular records in America determined by Billboard magazine for the week ending August 3rd, 1985. American Top 40s produced in Hollywood by ABC Watermark. Our mailing address is American Top 40, Post Office Box 2000, Hollywood, California. Zip code 90028. Our executive producer is Tom Brown, producer Don Bustani, with Meryl Schindler, Matt Wilson, Daryl Morton, Dana Schwartzwalder, Stephen Brand, Elaine Stieglitz, Mike Williams, Stu Jacobs, and Ron Shapiro.

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0: Well, hello again, and welcome to American Top 40. This is Casey Kasem, and I'm all set to count down the 40 biggest hits in the nation this week. We have three debut records in the countdown and a brand new number one. During the next 3 hours, we'll be hearing the 40 biggest songs in the USA by the biggest pop stars in the world.
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0: This week on American Top 40, there are 10 foreign acts. Here's an English act that leads off at number 40 that's had three top 40 hits. Their song, People in Love, and their name, 10cc.

There's the first of the 40 hottest songs in the USA this week from England, 10cc, and People in Love. The countdown continues now with a song at number 39, a debut record by the Commodores from Tuskegee, Alabama. They've had 7 chart records and 2 on the top 10. They were Sweet Love and Just to Be Close to You. Their current hit is called Easy.

number 39 at 1840 this week, the Commodores with a debut record titled Easy. Well, now I have the latest hit from the fastest-selling album by a new group since the Beatles' first album back in 1964, and that was Meet the Beatles, remember? It holds the all-time record as the fastest-selling first album by a group in history. Well, now, the five-man band who recently moved into the runner-up position behind the Beatles in this category got its career off to an extraordinary start last year when their first album was shipped to record stores and radio stations in August. It took only 7 weeks to go gold. That's 500,000 copies sold. Now, 11 weeks after the album's release, it was certified platinum for sales of 1 million albums. And the latest sales figures for the LP are already over 4 million copies. This record-setting album and the hot new group who recorded it share the same name, Boston. And this week, the third hit to come from that dynamite LP is at number 38. Here's Boston with Peace of Mind.

38, second week in a row. That's Boston on American Top 40 with Peace of Mind. The song at number 37 has been around for 14 weeks on AT40. It's the Climax Blues Band from England. They got as high as number 3 with Couldn't Get It.

the Climax Blues Band at number 37, a group that's been together now since back in 1968. That's Couldn't Get It Right. A listener in South Carolina sent in a question we haven't answered for a while. She wants to know, among all the musical families who've hit the charts, which family has produced the most top 40 recording acts? Well, the main contenders are the Osmond family, the Jackson family, and the Sinatra family. I have details coming up. Karen and Richard Carpenter have had 21 chart records. 11 of those have gone top 10, and 3 of those have gone to number 1. Now at number 36, second week on the chart with their latest, here they are with All You Get From Love Is a Love Song.

The Carpenters on American Top 40, second week on the chart, moving up four to number 36 with All You Get From Love Is a Love Song. Well, now let's answer that question that comes in almost every year. This time it's from Helen Turnage in Dillon, South Carolina. And she wants to know, among all the musical families who have hit the charts, which one has produced the most top 40 recording acts? Well, the contenders are the Osmonds, the Jacksons, and the Sinatras. The Sinatras have hit the 40 in three different combinations. The Jacksons have done it in three. The Osmonds have hit the top 40 with five different recording combinations. First as the Osmonds, second as Donny Osmond solo, third as Little Jimmy Osmond solo, fourth as Marie Osmond solo, and fifth as a duet of Donny and Marie. Five acts from one family. And that's the story on Families in the 40, Helen. Thanks for writing. Now on with the countdown. Here's the duo that's been together for 7 years, England Dan and John Ford Coley. Their latest at number 35.

England Dan and John Ford Coley at number 35, second week on the chart. They move up four with It's Sad to Belong. Well, now, this next group began their chart career in this country with a big, big splash. Their first hit, Saturday Night. It went all the way to number one. They followed it up with another top 10 smash and two more big hits in a row. Then they hit a drought. It's been 7 months since the Bay City Rollers have been able to make it to the 40. But this week, they return with the highest debuting song of the week. At number 34, here they are with Maybe.

From Scotland with the highest debuting record of the week, the Bay City Rollers at number 34 with You Made Me Believe in Magic. AT40 is heard coast to coast and around the world every week on great radio stations like WRVQ, Richmond, Virginia, KGY, Olympia, Washington, and WSGA, Savannah, Georgia. At number 33 in our countdown this week in AT40, a former number one song by Leo Sayer. It's been hanging in there for 14 weeks. When I Need You.

0: Leo Sayer on American Top 40, falling from 26 to 33 with When I Need You. That big number one country song is 3 weeks on American Top 40 now and continues to move up from 36 to 32. This is Waylon Jennings with Luckenbach, Texas.
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0: Waylon Jennings at number 32 on American Top 40 with Lukenbach, Texas. Can you imagine Muhammad Ali intentionally not getting any sleep the night before a fight? Or Evel Knievel letting the air out of his tires before a canyon leap? Well, we've got a singer in the countdown who deliberately ruins his voice, makes it hoarse, before he'll record a song. His current hit is coming up.
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0: You're listening to the nation's biggest hits by the world's biggest pop stars, and the countdown continues with one of them. Helen Reddy at number 31 with You're My World.

number 31 and moving up, third week on the chart, Helen Reddy with You're My World. This is Casey Kasem in Hollywood, and if you can imagine President Carter intentionally neglecting to brush his teeth before a press conference, then you can imagine this next singer in the countdown deliberately ruining his voice before he records a song. That's the way Joe Tex does it. He told us that back in the 60s, when he first started recording, he used to coddle his throat with gargles and sprays like everybody else. But unlike everybody else, all he got was records that bombed. Then at one recording session in late 64, he had over-rehearsed. And by the time he had a good take on a song called Hold What You've Got, his voice was quite hoarse. But they released the record anyway, and it became a number 5 smash on the pop chart and went to number 2 on the soul chart. And that's when Joe Tex decided that that was his sound, hoarse. He told us, if I go into the studio and my voice is clear, I'll rehearse until it's hoarse. But Joe says, except for roughing up his voice, he takes great care of himself otherwise. No drugs, no drinking, no smoking. And no more bumping with no big fat women. Here he is, falling to number 30 this week. Joe Tex. Every night.

Joe Tex on American Top 40, the biggest falling record this week from number 12 to number 30. That's Ain't Gonna Bump No More. Here's a man whose biggest selling LP to date was called Million Dollar Babies. Went to number one in 1973. His biggest pop hit to date was in 1972 called School's Out. His latest hit at number 29 is You and Me, Alice Cooper. Wait.

Alice Cooper, third week on the chart, moves from 37 to 29 this week on American Top 40 with You and Me. Well, here now is a man who has recorded for close to 20 different record labels. He's been around for a while. He's 49 years old. His home is in Canada, Quebec. And his name is Maynard Ferguson. He's got a big one at number 28 with Gonna Fly Now, the theme from Rocky.

Maynard Ferguson on American Top 40. He and his trumpet at number 28 this week with a theme from Rocky, Gonna Fly Now. Now at number 27 and moving up, ABBA with another big one. It's called Knowing Me, Knowing You.

0: ABBA from Sweden on American Top 40 at number 27 with Knowing Me, Knowing You. Now, I want you to listen to a couple of bars from a hit record made nearly a half a century ago. That hit sound of 47 years ago inspired the recent number one smash that's coming up next hour. This is Casey Kasem in Hollywood counting them down on American Top 40. We've got 26 hits to go on our way to a new number one. Stay right there.
1: 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This week's presentation is from June 25th, 1977.
0: From Hollywood, this is Casey Kasem on American Top 40. We're counting down the 40 most popular songs in the nation on our way to a brand new number one.
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0: Dean Friedman's first hit record is moving up slowly. Debuted at number 37 6 weeks ago. This week, it moves up to 26. It's titled Ariel.
3: Wait.

New Yorker Dean Friedman at number 26 on American Top 40, moving up a notch with Ariel. You know, last month, Stevie Wonder's current smash, Sir Duke, held the number one spot for three consecutive weeks on AT40. And last week, we reviewed the career of the super composer and band leader Duke Ellington, who inspired Stevie's tribute. Now we're about to hear Sir Duke in its number 25 position in the countdown. And leading into the current hit, I want to play you a sample of the original Ellington sound that Stevie caught the flavor of in his orchestration of Sir Duke. This riff, with the horns playing in unison, is from a Duke Ellington hit called Battle of Swing, recorded nearly 50 years ago. That was the great Duke Ellington. Here's the great Stevie Wonder.

Sir Duke on American Top 40 from number 9 all the way down to 25 this week. Stevie Wonder with that former number 1 song. American Top 40 is heard coast to coast and around the world each week on great radio stations like WETV, Johnson City, Tennessee, KTSA, San Antonio, Texas, and Radio Exclusiva, Guatemala City. Here's Pablo Cruz at number 24, moving up from 35 this week with What You

0: The San Francisco-based group, four men who call themselves Pablo Cruz, and their first hit song at number 24, moving up from 35. That's What You Gonna Do. This is Casey Kasem in Hollywood, and the song at number 23 in our countdown is one of this week's biggest movers. It moves up 10 notches. Rita Coolidge from Nashville, and Your Love Has Lifted Me Higher and Higher.
1: Your love.

remake of the Jackie Wilson hit from 1967. This week at number 23, moving up 10 notches, Rita Coolidge and Higher and Higher. You know, every week at this time, we count down the 40 top tunes in the country. My name is Casey Kasem. We're moving toward a new number one, and we're up to number 22 right now. Kenny Nolan, his second hit song is called Love's Grown Deep.

Kenny Nolan's second week at number 22, eighth week on the chart with Love's Grown Deep. I got a letter here from a listener in Maryland who's asking, what number one song in the rock era spent the fewest total weeks on the chart? And what a surprise when we look that one up. There's a tie among six records, and five of them are by the same recording act. Details coming up. The hits.

The Silvers on American Top 40 at number 21 of the survey this week with High School Dance. Well, now let's answer that letter from Maryland. It's from Phyllis Camden, who lives in Baltimore, and she wants to know, what number one song in the rock era spent the fewest weeks on the chart? Well, Phyllis, most number one songs generally spend around 15 to 20 weeks altogether on the single survey. And you want to know what the record is for the shortest time. Now, here's what we found. 6 number one songs in a tie for least time on the chart. Just 10 weeks. And 5 of those hits were by the same recording act. Now, in this case, that didn't mean weak number one hits. It meant their singles sold so fast, they saturated the market in less time than it normally takes. Which is a pretty good clue that we're talking about the Beatles. Those short-term number ones of theirs were Can't Buy Me Love, 8 Days a Week, Paperback Writer, Penny Lane, and The Long and Winding Road. Now, that 6th record that's in a tie with the 5 by the Beatles was also by an English act, Herman's Hermits. And their hit was the old novelty song, I'm Henry VIII, I Am. So there you are, Phyllis. The 6 tunes in the rock era tied for the number one song that spent fewest weeks on Billboard's Hot 100. Thanks for your question. Now on with the countdown. The Edrisi brothers remain at number 20 in their 7th week on the chart. This is their 2nd hit song. Their first went back to 1972 called We Gotta Get It On. Yeah. This one is Slow Dance and Don't Turn Me On.

halfway up the chart at number 20, the Agresi Brothers with Slow Dancin' Don't Turn Me On. We're counting down the biggest hits in the USA. Here's a song that was number 1 2 weeks ago, now at number 19. It's by H.W. Casey, Richard Finch, Robert Johnson, Jerome Smith, Berman Gustito, Ronnie Smith, Denville Liptrot, James Weaver, and Charlie.

KC and the Sunshine Band, falling from number 8 to number 19 with that former number 1 record. I'm your boogeyman. You're listening to the nation's biggest hits by the world's biggest pop stars as the countdown continues. Now, here's Peter Frampton at number 18, third week on.

superstar Peter Frampton on American Top 40 at number 18, moving up 7 notches with his latest, I'm In You. 3 hours with American Top 40, and you know where your favorite songs are in the national music scene. My name's Casey Kasem, armed with the countdown and the song at number 17 by the Marshall Tucker Band. Heard it in a love song. I ain't

0: Marshall Tucker Band on AT40. Their second top 40 hit is Heard It in a Love Song. We're counting down now to the current hit that reunited a pair of brothers who were practically strangers until they teamed up in the recording studio to cut this song. Details and the hit that brought them together are coming up.
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0: This week on American Top 40, there are 19 male solo singers. And here's one of them who used to belong to a band for 7 years called Repairs. In 1974, after a couple of unsuccessful albums, singer Peter McCann went solo. Here's his first hit single at number 16, Do You Wanna Make Love?

Peter McCann, and Do You Wanna Make Love at number 16, moving up three notches this week. Well, we're up to the current hit now that reunited a pair of brothers who were practically strangers until they teamed up to cut this song. Now, the two men are 11 and a half years apart in age, and for the past 10 years until a few months ago, they hadn't seen each other more than a dozen times. You see, while the older brother Barry was out on the road becoming famous, the younger brother Andy was at home going to school and growing up. I'm talking about two of the brothers Gibb. And several months ago, after 18-year-old Andy landed his first recording contract all by himself, Barry called him up and offered his assistance. Well, Andy says he was really thrilled, especially when his superstar brother agreed to write a song just for him and to collaborate with him on several others. Both Andy and Barry told us when they finally walked into the studio after spending most of their lives apart, they felt more like total strangers than brothers. In fact, they say it was several weeks before they really got to know each other for the first time. Well, one of the first songs they recorded was a tune Barry wrote for Andy. And in addition to helping out with the producing chores on this single, Barry is also doing background vocals. Listen for that familiar BG harmony now on the choruses. At number 15, here's Andy Gibb with a lot of help from brother Barry, and I Just Want to Be Your Everything. A song.

give on AT40. The 19-year-old Australian moving up 6 notches to number 15 with I Just Want to Be Your Everything. You know, next week during the 4th of July weekend, we'll be presenting an AT40 special survey. I'll count down the 40 most popular girls of the rock and roll era. The 40 biggest hits of the past 20 years that were inspired by or dedicated to women. We'll be hearing some of the best music of the past 20 years, so make plans to join us. Now at number 14, moving up 4, Barbara Streisand and My Heart Belongs to Me.

0: Barbra Streisand's follow-up to the love theme from A Star Is Born at number 14 in its fifth week on the chart, My Heart Belongs to Me. This is Casey Kasem in Hollywood. We'll be right back with the top 13 tunes in the USA, including our brand new number one. Stay right there.
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0: And now on with our countdown to the 40 biggest hits in the USA. I'm Casey Kasem, this is American Top 40, and we're on our way to a brand new number one.
2: Number 13.
0: What are you going to say about this fella? He's put it all together, 8 consecutive top 40 hit records, 5 of them top 10, 2 at number 1. At number 13, Barry Manilow, heading for another top 10 record with Looks Like We Made It.

Manilow on AT40, moving up two notches with his latest at number 13. That's Looks Like We Made It. At number 12 in the countdown, Jimmy Buffett with his biggest hit record so far. His first one was Come Monday back in 1974, got as high as number 30. This one is Margaritaville. Nibbling on

0: Jimmy Buffett on American Top 40 moves from number 17 to number 12, his eighth week on the chart with Margaritaville. A listener in Missouri writes, "Dear Casey, in the history of the chart, what song took the most weeks to reach its peak position?" Well, the slowest peaker of all time set the record less than 4 years ago. And since then, the artist has become one of the biggest names in Hollywood. Details coming up.
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0: Each week we count down the 40 biggest hits in the USA. Moving up two notches to number 11 now, here's the group whose last six records have all reached the top four. This one's headed toward the top 10 too. The Eagles and Life in the Fast Lane.

0: Eagles on AT40 at number 11. They move up two with Life in the Fast Lane. Well, now let me answer this letter from Lisa Burnback in Anderson, Missouri. She wants to know what song in the history of the chart took the most weeks to reach its highest position. Well, we checked the chart all the way back to its beginning in 1940, and we found that the current record was established in 1973. That's when songwriter-turned-movie star Kris Kristofferson released a song that dribbled up and down the chart for a total of 32 weeks before it got to its highest mark in November. That's when it peaked at number 16. And that song, Why Me, holds the record for the slowest peaking single of all time. Thanks for sending in the question, Lisa.
1: Number 10.
0: Here's Jet Airliner. First week in the top 10, Steve Miller moving up a notch.

the 10th most popular song in the USA, the Steve Miller Band and Jet Airliner. Coming up, a classic rock and roll song that was first a hit by the Crystals, produced by the man who's been called the best producer of the rock era. KC.

survey song number 9 by the three girls who call themselves Hot and their song Angel in Your Arms. Well, now I have the classic rock and roll song that was first a hit back in 1963 by the Crystals. Produced by the man that's been called the best producer of the rock era. His name? Phil Spector. During the late 50s and through the 60s, his flamboyant behavior and flashy clothing, along with his insistence on absolute independence in the recording studio, made him one of the most famous characters in rock music. And at the same time, he became a rock and roll legend for his pioneer techniques in the studio as a record producer. During the 22 years of the rock era, Phil Spector is the only producer whose name on the label has sold as many records as the names of the recording stars that he's produced. During the last two decades, he's created hits by the Teddy Bears, the Crystals, the Ronettes, the Righteous Brothers, Ike and Tina Turner, and the Beatles. And many of the top artists and producers in the business, including the Beatles and Brian Wilson, have acknowledged Phil Spector as one of their biggest idols. At number 8, here's Sean Cassidy with his remake of a Phil Spector classic, Da Do Ron Ron.

Moulin Run, originally produced by Phil Spector, this one produced by Michael Lloyd. That's Sean Cassidy at number 8, a big mover 8 notches this week. You're listening to the most popular songs from Cape Cod to Diamond Head. I'm Casey Kasem, and the countdown doesn't stop until we get to number 1. Here's a song that's been in the top 10 5 consecutive weeks. 3 of those weeks at number

the 7th most popular song in the USA for the past 3 weeks, Andrew Gold and Lonely Boy. I'm Casey Kasem, this is American Top 40, and we're on our way to a brand new number one. The song at number 6 in our countdown this week on AT40 was last week's number one song, Fleet

era. The 40 biggest hits inspired by or dedicated to women. So make plans to join us. Now at number 5 is one of the most popular girls on this week's survey. Here's Kenny Rogers with Lucy.

Kenny Rogers has kept that song in the top 10 for 6 consecutive weeks. This week, second week at number 5 with Lucille. American Top 40s heard coast to coast and around the world. 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The song at number 4 for the second week in a row is by Foreigner, Feels Like the First Time.

Top 40, the six-man group at number four for the second week in a row with Feels Like the First Time. Well, now before we hear the three most popular songs in the nation, let's see what's at the top of the other charts. On the soul chart, number one is Best of My Love, The Emotions. On the country chart, number one is Luckenbach, Texas, Waylon Jennings. The number one best-selling album, Rumors by Fleetwood Mac. And now, at number three on American Top 40, here's Undercover Angel by Alan O'Day.

Melon O'Day, produced by Steve Barry and Michael O'Mardian. And the song is Undercover Angel, survey song number 3, moving up 3 notches this week. We're counting down now to the current smash by a superstar who ducks interviews and hates performing and says, if I had my way, I'd keep all my music in my room and not let any of it out. His 35th chart record is the brand new number 1 song in the nation, and it's coming up. I guess everybody's watching this record to see if it goes all the way to number 1. It's the theme from Rocky, and after all, it's at number 2 this week, moving up another notch. As a matter of fact, listen to this. It's moved from number 7 to 6 to 5 to 4 to 3 to 2. Got to be you know where next week. Here's Bill Cotton.

Bill Cotti on American Top 40 at number 2 and climbing with Gonna Fly Now, the theme from Rocky. This is Casey Kasem on AT40 in Hollywood, and now we're up to the brand new number 1 song in the nation. It's by a very reluctant superstar, a man who sold millions of records, performed for standing room only crowds, and earned dozens of top awards, but whose shyness and insecurities have caused him to say that he hates performing. The man I'm talking about is Marvin Gaye, and Marvin says the main problem is that he wants desperately to be loved and accepted by his fans. But he says, while he goes about the business of creating the music that would earn that affection and acceptance for him, he's constantly haunted by the fear of making a mistake, afraid of anything less than perfection, of being any less than the very best in his field. And Marvin says those fears cause him to duck interviews and to shy away from performing. In fact, back in 1970, he took 3 years off from all live performances. Few years ago, Marvin poured out all of his feelings to a writer in the LA Times, and here's the way he summed up his problem. He said, "I want to be liked, and that's really a hang-up. Music is my escape. I find peace in music. When I first started, I was doing it for the money. Now, I do it out of love. But if I had my way, I would keep all of my music in my room and not let any of it go." End of quote. Well, in the 2 years since that interview, Marvin has begun to cope with his problem, and he's returned to live performing. In fact, his latest single is a cut from an album recorded live at the London Palladium last year. And this week, it's the most popular song in America. At number 1, here's Marvin Gaye and Got to Give It Up.

0: Marvin Gaye and the new number one song in the USA. That's Got to Give It Up. You just heard the 40 most popular songs determined by Billboard magazine for the week ending June 25th, 1977. American Top 40 is produced in Hollywood by Watermark Incorporated. Executive producer, Tom Rahm. My producer is Nikki Wine. Creative consultant, Dom Bastani. I'm Casey Kasem. Join us again next week for our special countdown of the 40 most popular girls of the rock and roll era. Till then, keep your feet in the ground and keep reaching for the stars. 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
1: 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Special thanks to Kalila Dawkins, Rob Durkee, Pete Battistini, Scott Lakefield, Mike Savage, Michael Cross, Dave Nunez, and of course, Casey Kasem. I'm Larry Morgan. 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

Hello again, and welcome to American Top 40. I'm Casey Kasem, doing our weekly countdown of the most popular songs in the USA. These are the 40 biggest singles of the week, determined by Billboard's official survey of radio stations and record stores all across America. Our countdown begins now with a recap of last week's top three songs. And here we go. The third biggest song in the country last week was this one.

Number 3, a week ago, Emotional Rescue by the Rolling Stones. I'm Casey Kasem on American Top 40, and we're recapping the top 3 songs of last week. And at number 2 last week was this band.

Out of Love by Air Supply. That song was number two last week. Leading into the countdown on American Top 40, we're doing our regular recap of the top three songs of last week. And at number one last week was this very big hit by this very big star.

0: Last week, that was the number one song in America, Upside Down by Diana Ross. And that's our recap of last week's top three. I'm Casey Kasem, and our countdown of this week's top 40 begins in a moment with the only new song that was able to push into the top 40 this week. It's Elton John's latest.
1: Casey, coast to coast,
0: I'm Casey Kasem, and it's time to begin our countdown of the 40 most popular songs in the USA. Well, this week there's only one new song that had the sales power to push into the top 40, and here it is, Elton John's latest single, a song he calls Don't You Wanna Play This Game No More.

only one debut song this week, and you just heard it. Coming in at number 40, Elton John and Don't You Want to Play This Game No More. At their office in Los Angeles, the Commodores have various slogans posted on the walls like No Drugs, Communicate, Be Consistent, and If You Do Something Really Great, You Won't Need to Hype It. The Commodores say that surrounding themselves with good advice helps them stay on an even keel. This week, the Commodores fall two notches to 39 in the countdown with Old Fashioned Love.

0: survey song, number 39 in American Top 40. The Commodores still hanging in there with Old Fashioned Love. Ah, the things musicians have to do on their way up. There's a woman in the countdown who spent several months sitting in a rowboat on top of a piano in the middle of a nightclub playing guitar and singing. But she finally quit after the customers tried to drown her in beer. Details and her current hit are coming up.
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0: AT40 originates in Hollywood. I'm Casey Kasem. Well, this week, Livingston Taylor, who was born in Boston and raised in North Carolina, climbs a notch to number 38 with his second top 40 single. His hit is titled First Time Love.

Livingston Taylor at number 38 in the countdown on American Top 40 with First Time Love. You know, over the years, we've come across many strange tales of the things musicians have to do to pay their bills while they're waiting for their big break. Well, not long ago, pretty singer-songwriter Kim Carnes added to our collection when she told us this story. Back in the early 70s, Kim said, she and her husband David Ellingson were struggling to make it as songwriters. And they would take any job that allowed them to try out their songs on a live audience. And so Kim and David wound up playing a lot of small clubs up and down the West Coast. Kim said the strangest club they played was a beachfront hangout located in Manhattan Beach near Los Angeles. The place had a gimmick. Musicians would perform sitting in a rowboat mounted on top of a piano in the middle of the club. While all around them, people would get rowdy and throw pretzels, peanuts, and small change into the boat. Which was okay with Kim until one night after a big football game. You see, the customers decided to swamp the boat with pitchers of beer. Kim told us she left the club that night soaked to the skin and smelling like a brewery. Even her guitar was full of beer. She also told us it was the last time she ever played that place. This week, Kim Carnes is at number 37 in the countdown with More Love.

0: Kim Carnes at number 37 with a former top 10 song called More Love. 36 big hits to number one, and we're counting them down.
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0: I'm Casey Kasem. Here's a song by a pair of musicians who played behind a lot of big names in the past few years. They backed the Rascals, Ricky Lee Jones, the Allman Brothers, Bob Dylan, and George Harrison. This week, charting on their own for the first time, here are Neil Larson and Buzzy Featon. The Larson Featon Band at number 36 with Who'll Be the Fool Tonight?

0: song that debuted last week at 40 moves to number 36 this week. It's called Who'll Be the Fool Tonight, and it's by the Larson Featon Band. Coming up, I'm going to play a piece of the biggest selling single in the history of the British charts. It was by Paul McCartney and Wings, but it never even charted in the United States.
1: The hits from coast to coast.
0: I'm Casey Kasem. In his 18th week in the countdown, Billy Joel drops a notch to number 35, but hanging in there with it still.

0: to me.
1: The 35th most popular song in the USA, a former number one song by Billy Joel, It's Still Rock and Roll to Me. Well, now let's take a look at an oddity from the AT40 Book of Records. The biggest selling single in the history of the British charts established that record just 2.5 years ago. Now, ordinarily, a big hit on either the British chart or the American chart will cross over to the other. So it's inconceivable that the biggest selling single in England never even made Billboard's Hot 100 here in the States, particularly when the artist is a superstar in America. Listen to a piece of that song.

0: Paul McCartney and Wings with the biggest selling song in British chart history. It was called Mull of Kintyre. That's a Scottish name. And it was number one for 9 weeks and sold over 2 million copies in the British Isles. In proportion to the populations, that's the equivalent of selling 8 million copies in the United States. The amazing thing is that that song, the biggest selling ever in England, never even charted in America. It was the flip side of a hit song called Girl School by Wings. Now, Girl School peaked here at number 33. But Mull of Kintyre was promoted under its own title, didn't get much airplay, and was never listed in the Billboard survey. Perhaps it was the kind of sound that only Britons have a taste for. But still, it's one of the odd bits of pop history listed in our book of records. And the countdown continues on American Top 40.
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0: Jermaine Jackson climbs a notch this week with You're Supposed to Keep Your Love for Me.

0: Jermaine Jackson with a song written and produced by Stevie Wonder. It's called You're Supposed to Keep Your Love for Me. 33 hits to number one, and we're counting them down.
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Daryl Hall and John Oates on AT40 at number 33 in the countdown with How Does It Feel to Be Back? Now from the AT40 archives. Another of the number one songs of the 60s, and we're up to September 1961. This was the 34th number one single of the 60s, Wooden Heart by Joe Dowell.

In our weekly review of all the number one songs of the 60s from the AT40 archives of September 1961, that was Joe Dowell with Wooden Heart, Billboard's 34th number one single of the 60s. This is American Top 40 in Hollywood, California, counting down the most popular songs in the USA. I'm Casey Kasem. We'll continue in a moment. 32 big hits to the number one song in the land.

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1: 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I'm Casey Kasem. 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

Newcomer Amy Holland, second week on the chart, moving up 6 notches to 32 with How Do I Survive? Every week on American Top 40, we count down the most popular songs in the USA from Gate, Oklahoma to Door, Wisconsin. And at number 31 in our survey this week, here's Pete Townsend with Let My Love Open the Door.

0: Pete Townsend, one of 18 male solo singers on American Top 40 this week, with a tune at number 31 called Let My Love Open the Door. Coming up, a long-distance dedication from a man in Oregon to the wife he almost lost because he was a member of a rock band.
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0: I'm Casey Kasem. This week, 31-year-old Jackson Browne falls 11 notches to number 30 with Boulevard.

After reaching number 19 in the countdown, he falls to number 30 this week. Jackson Browne with his hit song, Boulevard. This is Casey on AT40 in Hollywood. And now, it's time for our long-distance dedication. And it comes from a man in Cottage Grove, Oregon. And here's what he writes. Dear Casey, my name is Brian. I'm 22 years old. 6 months ago, I played in a rock band. This has been all I cared about since I was in the eighth grade. It's just about been my life since then to play the drums. My wife didn't want me to play in a band, but I didn't care about her. My dream was to play the drums in a rock and roll band. This caused our marriage to fall apart. It took me 2 years of playing in this band to realize what was happening between us. My constant absence from home was pulling us apart. I finally realized this, so I quit the band. We've worked things out now. I know my love is more for my wife than for my drums. I'm in another band now, but my wife and I have worked things out with that. I'd like to dedicate the song, If, to my wife Susan, for all she had to put up with, and to show my love for her. Sincerely, Brian. Okay, Brian, here's your long-distance dedication.

0: 1971, That's If by Bread. A long-distance dedication from rock drummer Brian in Oregon to his wife Susan. I'm Casey Kasem, and the countdown continues on American Top 40.
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0: Every week, count down the most popular songs in America as determined by the official Billboard survey of radio stations and record stores across the land. And according to that survey, the SOS Band falls 7 notches this week to number 29 with Take Your Time, Do It Right, Part 1.
1: The

The SOS Band at number 29 with a former top 10 record called Take Your Time, Do It Right, Part 1. This is Casey on American Top 40, and the countdown doesn't stop until we get to the top. Number 28. This week, newcomer Benny Mardones falls 17 notches to number 28 with the first single off his first album, Into the Night.

0: falling all the way from number 11 to number 28, Benny Mardones on American Top 40. His first hit song is called Into the Night. A listener in Ohio wants to know what foreign city has appeared in the most Top 40 song titles in the rock era. Well, a famous writer once said, when you tire of this city, then you tire of life. Details are coming up.
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0: I'm Casey Kasem. This week, 31-year-old Olivia Newton-John is at number 27 with her former number one smash, Magic.

0: Olivia Newton-John at number 27, falling from 13 with Magic. Well, now on American Top 40, let's answer that question about the most popular foreign city on the American charts. It was sent in by Kevin Wolf, who lives in the town of Oregon, Ohio. Now, Kevin wants to know what foreign city has been named the most in Top 40 song titles during the rock era. Well, the AT40 research team found a lot of foreign cities that have appeared in Top 40 song titles. Exotic places like Marrakesh, Moscow, and Tijuana. But most of those cities have been named in only one song title. But there's one foreign city that's appeared in the title of five different songs. It was a city about which the writer and lexicographer Dr. Samuel Johnson once said, "When you tire of this city, you tire of life." And here are the song titles that have featured that great English city. From 1956, On London Bridge by Joe Stafford. From 1967, Next Plane to London by Rose Garden. Two from 1978, Werewolves of London by Warren Zevon and London Town by Wings. And from earlier this year, Last Train to London by ELO. There's your answer to your question, Kevin. In the rock era, the foreign city that's appeared in the most Top 40 song titles is London. Thanks for asking. Now on with the countdown.
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0: Dionne Warwick, third week in the countdown on American Top 40, now at number 26 with No Night So Long. 25 big hits to number one, and we're counting them down.
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0: American Top 40 is heard in the 50 states and around the world every week on great radio stations like WTTX, Appomattox, Virginia, WROK, Rockford, Illinois, and Pro FM, Providence, Rhode Island. 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

Barbara Streisand on American Top 40, second week on the chart, moving from 33 to 25 with Woman in Love. There's a female superstar in this week's countdown who says she was discriminated against when she was first getting started in music because her family is rich and prominent. Details and her latest hit are coming up. AT40 originates in Hollywood, where we count down the most popular songs in the country every week. I'm Casey Kasem. From the prolific soundtrack of the movie Urban Cowboy, here's Boz Scaggs with Look What You've

Skaggs moving from 29 to 24, third week on the chart on American Top 40 with a song he wrote called Look What You've Done to Me. Well, now we're up to the current hit by a female superstar who says she was a victim of discrimination when she was first getting started in music because her family is rich and prominent. And that discrimination, Carly Simon says, nearly wrecked her career. Carly had first tried to make it in the record business singing in a duo with her sister. When they broke up, Carly went off to try her hand at a solo career and ran straight into resistance from other musicians that she met. Unlike most of them, Carly had been born with a silver spoon in her mouth. She was the daughter of Richard Simon, one of the founders of the famous Simon & Schuster publishing firm. Carly says that when other musicians would discover that she came from a wealthy family, a wall would go up between them. In her words, quote, many of them resented me. They saw me as the rich girl who wouldn't carry the amplifiers. Carly was even told by her first manager that she wouldn't make it because she hadn't suffered enough. But like many people who have managed to overcome their roots, Carly wasn't about to let her wealth stop her. She worked for 2 years writing commercial jingles and kept singing. And in 1971, Carly Simon had her first hit song called That's the Way I've Always Heard It Should Be. And this week, she's in the top 40 for her 11th time. At number 23, Carly Simon with Jesse.

0: the 23rd most popular song in the USA this week, moving up two notches, Jesse by Carly Simon. I'm Casey Kasem. This is American Top 40 in Hollywood. We're counting down the week's 40 biggest hit singles, and we're 22 big hits away from the number one song in the land. We'll continue in a moment, so stay right where you are.
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0: You're hearing the 40 biggest hits in the nation according to Billboard's official survey of radio stations and record stores from coast to coast. 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
0: This week, 23-year-old Stephanie Mills climbs four notches to number 22 with Never Knew Love Like This Before.

Stephanie Mills on American Top 40 at number 22, moving up four notches, fourth week on the chart with Never Knew Love Like This Before. She's one of 10 female solo singers in the countdown. And here's another, singer Natalie Cole. You know, she certainly keeps herself busy these days in a lot of different fields. She does commercials for both the Posner line of hair products and the new Ford Thunderbird. And she's been headlining a series of benefits for the Cambodian people. She's also on our countdown this week. Natalie Cole at number 21 with Someone That I Used to Love. When I

0: Natalie Cole on American Top 40 at number 21, moving up two notches with Someone That I Used to Love. A listener in Virginia wants to know what husband and wife team has hit number one the most times in the rock era. The answer's coming up.
1: Casey's, Casey's, Casey's Coast to Coast, American.
0: 1840 originates in Hollywood. I'm Casey Kasem. This week, Oakland's Pointer Sisters, Ruth, Anita, and June, climb a fast seven notches to number 20 with He's So Shy.

number 20 in the countdown, the Pointer Sisters and He's So Shy. This is Casey on American Top 40 in Hollywood. And now let's answer that question about husband and wife teams in the top 40. Comes in from Gene Sauka in Arlington, Virginia. Now, Gene wants to know what husband and wife team has hit number one the most times in the rock era. Well, Sonny and Cher hit once as a duo with I Got You, Babe. Marilyn McCoo and Billy Davis Jr. had a number one with You Don't Have to Be a Star. Paul and Linda McCartney recorded as a duo, and they had a number one hit with Uncle Albert, Admiral Halsey. But leading the field of married duos hitting number one is the couple who hit twice. They hit with Love Will Keep Us Together and Do That to Me One More Time. And that would be the Captain and Tennille. And there's your answer, Gene. Thanks for writing. Now, on with a countdown. Number 19. This week, Billy Joel climbs two notches to 19 with Don't Ask Me Why.

0: Billy Joel on American Top 40 with his third Top 40 hit from the LP Glass Houses at number 19 and moving up. Don't ask me why, as the countdown rolls on.
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0: 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At number 18 in our countdown, here's Robbie Dupree with Hot Rod Hearts.

0: Robbie Dupri at number 18 in the countdown, seventh week on the chart. His hit song is called Hot Rod Hearts. The countdown doesn't stop until we reach number one.
1: Number 17.
0: This week on AT40, the Doobie Brothers have the fastest moving song within the countdown. They soar a quick 11 notches to 17 with Real Love.

0: The Doobie Brothers moving all the way from 28 to 17 on American Top 40 with Real Love. There's a singer in the countdown who's been the recent opening act at the huge stadium concerts of supergroup Fleetwood Mac. 10 years ago, he was their chauffeur. Details and his first number one record are coming up.
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0: Every week, American Top 40 is heard in the 50 states and around the world on great radio stations like KZFM Corpus Christi, Texas, KUBC Montrose, Colorado, and Radio Exclusiva Guatemala City, Central America. This week, the Electric Light Orchestra climbs a pair of notches to number 16 with All Over the World.

Survey song number 16, Moving Up Two Notches, the Electric Light Orchestra, and All Over the World. This is Casey on American Top 40 in Hollywood. And now we're up to the first number one record by the singer-songwriter who started out 10 years ago working as a chauffeur for some of the biggest names in rock and roll. This is the story he told us. When he first tried breaking into the music business, he didn't find many opportunities open to a young unknown. And so he'd take any job he could get that was even remotely related to music. Like driving a limousine for a concert promoter in Austin, Texas. This artist says he has vivid memories of chauffeuring groups like Deep Purple, Led Zeppelin, and Fleetwood Mac. The job didn't pay much, but he learned plenty, he said, from talking to these successful musicians who were sitting in the back seat. Now, 10 years later, after a lot of hard work and getting through some tough times, he gets to ride in the back seat. And he told us it meant an awful lot to him to be asked by Fleetwood Mac to be their opening act this summer. Just a few months ago, he had the first hit record of his career, Ride Like the Wind. Currently, his second hit, his first number one, is at number 15 on American Top 40. Here's Christopher Cross and Sailing.

Christopher Cross moves from number 5 to number 15 in the countdown with his former number 1 song, Sailing. 14 big ones to number 1, and we're counting them down. Coast to coast, America. I'm Casey Kasem, and so far, Bob Seger has hit the top 40 with 3 singles off his latest album. There's been Fire Lake, then the title song, Against the Wind, and his current hit, up 2 notches to number 14. Bob Seger's You'll Accompany Me.

Bob Seger. He wrote it, he co-produced it, and he sings it. At number 14 in our survey this week, moving up two notches, that's You'll Accompany Me. Every week here on American Top 40, we count down the biggest hits in the nation by the world's biggest pop stars. At number 13, here's the fifth top 40 hit for Ambrosia. You're the only one.

Ambrosia's You're the Only Woman, moving from 14 to 13 in the countdown this week on American Top 40. The 12 biggest hits in the USA are coming up. Casey's, Casey's, Casey's Coast to Coast, American Top 40. I'm Casey Kasem. There are three songs from the movie Xanadu in the countdown this week. The highest of them is the title song at number 12. Here's Olivia Newton-John and ELO.

Olivia Newton-John and the Electric Light Orchestra with Xanadu. In 4 short weeks, that song is already up to number 12 in the countdown. Now, from the AT40 archives. Another of the number one songs of the 60s, and we're up to September 1961. This was the 36th number one single of the 60s. Take Good Care of My Baby by Bobby V.

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1: In our weekly review of all the number one songs of the 60s from the AT40 archives of September 1961, that was Bobby V with Take Good Care of My Baby, Billboard's 36th number one single of the 60s. This is Casey Kasem in Hollywood counting down the most popular songs in the USA on American Top 40. We're 11 big hits away from the number one song in the land this week, and we'll continue the countdown in a moment.
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1: As we continue the countdown of the 40 biggest hits in the USA, I'd like to welcome KSDB in Manhattan, Kansas, to the American Top 40 family. Great to have you with us. I'm Casey Kasem, and we're doing our weekly survey of the most popular records in the country as computed by Billboard magazine as the countdown continues.
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1: This week, Kenny Loggins climbs a single notch from 12 to 11 with I'm All.

Loggins with one of 9 movie songs in our countdown this week from the soundtrack of Caddyshack. That's I'm All Right at number 11. The 31st Top 40 hit by the incredible Rolling Stones climbed as high as number 3 in our survey. This week it tumbled 7 notches to number 10. Here's Emotional Rescue.

0: The Rolling Stones with the first of the 10 hottest records in the USA this week, falling 7 notches, Emotional Rescue. You know, a little earlier in the countdown, we had a long-distance dedication from a drummer to his wife. Coming up, we have a long-distance dedication from a wife to her drummer.
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0: 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This week, 34-year-old Larry Graham climbed 6 big notches with his recent number one soul hit, One in a Million You.

Larry Graham at number 9, first week in the top 10, moving up 6 notches with One in a Million You. This is Casey on AT40 in Hollywood. You know, earlier in the countdown, we read a long-distance dedication request from a man in Oregon who nearly broke up with his wife because of the time he spent playing drums in a rock band. Well, by a very nice coincidence, we have another letter which looks at the other side of the same coin. It's from a woman in Moses Lake, Washington. And she writes, "Dear Casey, I've been married for a year now to a very wonderful man who's gone quite a lot. While we were both in college, we met in a jazz band. He was the drummer and I played flute. Things began to happen and a few short weeks later, we were married. People told us it would never work out because we were both musicians. But it is working. I gave up the flute but insisted that my husband keep playing his drums. My husband travels with a band 3 to 4 days a week and always on weekends. When he does get home, he's too tired to even talk. Although my weekdays and weekends may be lonely, I don't want him to ever quit playing drums. That's his only life. So please play Nights Are Forever Without You for Kelly, my one and only drummer, wherever he may be. Signed, Becky." Okay, Becky, here's your long-distance dedication.

1976, that's Nights Are Forever Without You by England Dan and John Ford Coley. A long-distance dedication from Becky in Washington State to her drummer husband, Kelly. I'm Casey Kasem, and the countdown continues on American Top 40. This week, Eddie Rabbit climbs two notches with Driving My Life Away.

Moving from number 10 to number 8 on American Top 40, a recent number 1 country hit, Eddie Rabbit with Driving My Life Away. 7 big hits to number 1 and counting them down. Kisses coast to coast, American Top 40. I'm Casey Kasem. This week, Paul Simon holds steady at number 7 for the second week in a row with the first song from the soundtrack to his upcoming movie, One Trick Pony. Here's Late in the Evening.

0: fourth week in the top 10, second week at number 6 for George Benson and the song Give Me the Night. What do Richard Benjamin, Dom DeLuise, Melissa Manchester, Ben Vereen, and Suzanne Pleshette all have in common? Well, they all graduated from a famous high school. Coming up is a current hit inspired by that school.
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0: AT40 originates in Hollywood. I'm Casey Kasem. From the Urban Cowboy soundtrack, here's Johnny Lee at number 5 with Looking for Love.

at number 5, Looking for Love. Now, what do Richard Benjamin, Dom DeLuise, Melissa Manchester, Ben Vereen, and Suzanne Pleshette all have in common? Well, you might answer that they're all talented entertainers, and that's certainly true. But they're also graduates of a very special high school, New York City's High School for the Performing Arts. Now, you can't get into this high school just by living in the neighborhood or having top grades. If you want to go to performing arts, you've got to go through a tough series of auditions to prove that you've got the talent to spend your next 4 years studying dance or a musical instrument or singing or acting. The High School of Performing Arts is located on West 46th Street in New York City, right in the center of the city's Broadway Theater District. And for the past 30 years, having a diploma from performing arts was one of the fastest ways to break onto the Broadway stage. And the school's illustrious list of graduates is proof of the power of performing arts curriculum. Eartha Kitt went to school there, and so did ballet superstar Edward Villella and the late Freddie Prinze. And recently, a smash motion picture called Fame has painted an incredible picture of Performing Arts High School. This week, the title song from the soundtrack of that movie is in the countdown at number 4. Here's Irene Cara.

0: There's the fourth biggest record in the USA this week on American Top 40 at number 4, second week in a row for Fame by Irene Cara. The three biggest hits in the USA are coming up.
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0: I'm Casey Kasem, and will you look at the tracks this song is making climbing up the chart? It's gone from number 23 to number 9 to this week, number 3. Talk about being on the move. At number 3, Queen, with another one, Bites the Dust.

Casey Kasem, and we're up to the two most popular songs in the land. And at number two for the second week in a row, here's Australia's Air Supply with All

number two, second week in a row on American Top 40, the Australian act who call themselves Air Supply with All Out of Love. And now we're up to the most popular song in America this week. But first, let's take a look at the tops of the other Billboard charts. At number one on the country chart, Looking for Love by Johnny Lee. At number one on the soul chart, Give Me the Night by George Benson. And at number one on the album chart, The Game by Queen. Now, on the pop singles chart, we've got a smash single by a superstar who's about to spend the 32nd week of her career in the number one spot. An incredible accomplishment. Those 32 weeks are divided among 17 number one songs, both as part of the Supremes and as a solo act. Here's Diana Ross in her third week at number one with the latest chart topper of her amazing career, Upside Down.

0: Diana Ross with the number one song in the USA for the third week in a row, Upside Down. And there you have them, the 40 most popular records in America as determined by Billboard magazine for the week ending September 20th, 1980. American Top 40s produced in Hollywood by Watermark Incorporated. Executive producer, Tom Rounds. Producer, Don Bastani. With Matt Wilson, Meryl Schindler, Jeff Leonard, Stu Jacobs, and Ann Stroeker. I'm Casey Kasem. Join me next week, and again, we'll count down the 40 most popular songs in the USA. Till then, keep your feet in the ground and keep reaching for the stars. And keep your radio tuned right where it is.
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0: Again, this is Casey Kasem. Welcome to American Top 40 and our regular countdown of this week's best-selling single records in the USA. 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
0: Here's a little swamp rock. It's called Dead Skunk. It's done by Loudon Wainwright III, and it's his first chart record, coming in at number 40 in American Top 40.

first of five new songs in American Top 40 this week. At number 40, Loudon Wainwright III with Dead Skunk. This is Casey Kasem. The countdown rolls on now with a tune by the group that's had 29 chart records. Six of them reached the top 10, two went to number one. At number 39, debuting, The Four Tops Ain't No Woman.

0: sensational four top score again at number 39 with a debut song titled Ain't No Woman. Coming up, the first top 40 hit by the most talked about British performer in the world during the past 6 months. It's a record that he bombed with twice since 1969, but now finally makes it.
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0: You know, in just 3 hours once a week with American Top 40, you know where your favorite songs are on the national music scene. My name's Casey, on with the countdown, and the tune at number 38. It reached the top 10 for 1 week. It's Wings with High, High, High.

0: Paul McCartney, his wife, and a couple of friends, Wings, with High, High, High, dropping from 24 to 38.
1: Number 37.
0: This is a debut song by a three-man group that have had three big hits today. In 1972, they were A Horse with No Name that went to number one, I Need You went to number nine, and Ventura Highway went to number eight. Debuting at 37, America, Don't Cross the River.

37th best-selling song in the USA by America, Don't Cross the River. Now an American Top 40, a debut record that has finally made the charts after bombing out twice before. It first hit in England a few years ago. Then it was released in the U.S. by Mercury Records in 1969. But it was a dud. The following summer, the company decided to release it again. And it bombed again. Well, last year, RCA Records bought several master tapes from Mercury, one of which included this two-time losing song. And RCA really lucked out, because over the past few months, the artist has become the most talked about, written about British performer in the world. And RCA decided a couple of months ago that that was the time to give the record one more shot. And this time, it makes it. Moving into the 40 at number 36, here's David Bowie and Space Oddity.

moves up 2 to 35. Doobie Brothers, Jesus Is Just All Right. This is Casey Kasem in Hollywood. And now, the third hit song to come from the same motion picture score, and all within the past 6 months. The first two were recorded by a man who composed the score for the movie, and this one is by a woman. It's unusual enough for two songs from a film to make the top 40, and it's really rare when three tunes do it. Last November 72, the song Freddy's Dead reached number 4. Then in January 73, the title song from the film made it to number 8. Both recordings were directly off the soundtrack. But now, the third song from that score makes it into the top 40. It's not from the soundtrack, but it was produced by the man who composed the score and sang the other two hits on the soundtrack. He now produces a version by a female vocalist, debuting at number 34 this week, from the motion picture Superfly. Here's Give Me Your Love, produced by Curtis Mayfield, sung by Barbara Mason.

0: Cobra, Yes, I'm Reddy Mason. Remember that song in 1965? Debuting at 34 with Give Me Your Love. She's from Philadelphia. Coming up, a current hit by a high-priced five-member vocal group who in a few weeks will be performing in Poland, Czechoslovakia, Romania, and Turkey for no pay.
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0: We do it every week at this time. You're listening to the most listened to songs in the USA as the countdown rolls on with Seals and

up 5 notches to 33, second week on the chart. Seals and Crofts with Hummingbird. Now in American Top 40, the current hit by the high-priced five-member vocal group, who in a few weeks will be performing in Poland and Czechoslovakia, Romania and Turkey for no money. They'll be touring Eastern Europe in April under the U.S. Cultural Presentations Program. And their appearances in Turkey are part of the U.S. participation in that country's 50th modern anniversary celebration. Well, these five singers have waived their fees and are making the tour as a national public service. They've already been officially thanked by the Secretary of State. But we'll say thanks to them, too. Their hit number 32 this week fits right in with what they're doing. Living together, growing together. Here's the Fifth Dimension.

the 25th hit song by the Fifth Dimension. At number 32 this week, same position as last week, Living Together, Growing Together. 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

Last week at number 40, now 31, Gladys Knight and the Pips in another big hit titled Neither One of Us. From Hollywood, this is Casey Kasem, and the countdown continues until we get to the top. Chip Messina, Ken Loggins. At

0: has the oldest record on American Top 40 this week, 13 Big Weeks. It's at number 30 now. Ken Loggins and Jim Messina with Your Mama Don't Dance.
1: Number 29.
0: From Detroit, it's Gallery, produced by Mike Theodore and Dennis Coffey. Third week on the chart, they move up to number 29 this week, 5 Big Nights.

0: Third week on American Top 40, moving from 30 to 28, James Brown with I Got Ants in My Pants. I have enough time here at the end of the first hour of American Top 40 to mention the new songs that debuted this week. At number 40, Dead Skunk by Loudon Wainwright III. 39, Ain't No Woman Like the One I Got, the four top scoring again. America came in at number 37 with Don't Cross the River. And David Bowie finally makes the chart at 36 with Space Oddity. At number 34, the highest debuting record of the week from Philadelphia, Barbara Mason with Give Me Your Love. And coming up, the latest hit by a former physical ed teacher, a pretty one, who no doubt began training the day she was born, fighting and competing with five brothers and no sisters. This is Casey Kasem in Hollywood, counting them down on American Top 40. We got 27 hits to go on our way to number one, so I hope you stay right there.
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0: Let me start part two by welcoming two new stations to our AT40 lineup this week, WHBC in Canton, Ohio, and WHKY in Hickory, North Carolina. To those of you hearing American Top 40 for the first time, my name's Casey Kasem, and I'd like to welcome you to our weekly countdown of the 40 most popular songs in America. 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
0: Here's the group that's had some monster hit records. Baby, I'ma Watch You, If It Don't Matter to Me, Let Your Love Go, Make It With You. This is their 11th consecutive Top 40 hit, and it's another winner moving up nine notches this week. Here's Brett.

Second week on AT40, already up to 27. Bread with Aubrey. Now in American Top 40, the current hit by the former phys ed teacher, the pretty Canadian girl whose interest in athletics came about very naturally. In a family of six healthy children, she was the only girl, and growing up with five active boys, she had a choice between sitting on the sidelines or running, fighting, and competing right along with her brothers. It got her interested in athletics, and she earned a bachelor's degree in physical education. Her singing then was just a hobby. Then she taught school for a year in the Canadian province of Prince Edward Island, until the CBC heard her sing, which started her professional career in music, which led to her top 10 hit of 1970, Snowbird. She had other chart songs since then, but this is only her second time in the top 40. At number 26, here's Anne Murray and Danny's Song.

That moves up 9 big notches to 26 in her third week on American Top 40. The Canadian, Anne Murray, with Danny's Song. We're coming to you from Hollywood, and the national countdown rolls on. Here's a man who was discovered in a nightclub in Detroit by Motown's Berry Gordy. He offered Marvin a contract right on the spot. That was back in 1961, and he's been a chart maker since. Here's

0: 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Now at 25, that's Trouble Man.
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0: Every week at this time, we count down the 40 top tunes of the country. My name's Casey, and at number 24, moving up five, Eagles, Peaceful, Easy Feeling.

Laying back with the Eagles and a peaceful, easy feeling at number 24 in American Top 40, fourth week on. Coming up on American Top 40, a fast-climbing hit named after and inspired by a religious leader who lived 600 years before Jesus.

0: American Top 40 is heard coast to coast and around the world on great radio stations like WDRC, Hartford, Connecticut, WAIR, Winston-Salem, North Carolina, KCPX, Salt Lake City, Utah, and WGOE, Richmond, Virginia. At number 23, from Chicago, Brighter Side of Darkness, and Love Jones.
1: What's happening, baby? Did you miss me over the weekend?

23rd most popular song in the USA this week. Down three, Brighter Side of Darkness and Love Jones. Here's a rock and roll group from England that started making hit records back in 1965. They came along with the Beatles and the Rolling Stones and that first wave of the British invasion. They've had some biggies. Their first was Go Now. Tuesday Afternoon, Question, Isn't Life Strange, Nights in White Satin, and this one, I'm Just a Singer, a Rock and Roll Singer.

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1: Number 21.
0: Here's the chart action on this record, Dreidel, by Don McLean. It debuted 5 weeks ago at 34.

That moved up two this week to 21. Don McLean from New Rochelle, New York, with Dreidel. These are the most popular songs from Maine to Hawaii, from Alaska to Florida. I'm Casey Kasem, and our countdown continues. Doesn't stop till it gets to the number one best-selling song in the USA. Here's War, dropping nine notches this week to number 20. The world is a ghetto.

former top 10 tune for War, The World is a Ghetto. Here's one of the most widely ballyhooed new nightclub performers to come along in the past few years. Bobby Freeman first sang this song and made it a hit many years ago. Bette Midler does it now at number 19, Do You Wanna Dance?

Midler at number 19 of American Top 40, moving up three with Do You Wanna Dance? Now, the smash hit instrumental named after a religious leader who lived 600 years before Jesus. The title in German is Also sprach Zarathustra, which translates freely into So Said Zarathustra, but most commonly as Thus Spoke Zarathustra. But it wasn't a songwriter who came up with that title. Composer Richard Strauss borrowed it about 70 years ago from a book of the same name by the 19th century German philosopher Friedrich Nietzsche. And Nietzsche was talking about a religious leader of ancient Persia who came along about 600 B.C. A man named Zarathustra, commonly known among us Westerners as Zoroaster. And Zoroaster taught that the universe had been created by two opposing gods, one good and the other evil. And they were constantly at war with one another. And we have to choose sides. Well, Nietzsche was impressed enough to make reference to him. And Strauss was impressed enough with Nietzsche to write a tone poem to Nietzsche's book. And Stanley Kubrick was impressed enough with the music to use it in his movie 2001. It's number 18 this week.

0: That debuted at 25 last week, moves all the way up to 18 this week. Deodato also sprach Zarathustra. A listener in Brooklyn says that she was inspired by Crocodile Rock to ask, what animal has been named the most in number one songs? The answer's coming up.
1: It's from coast to coast.
0: Here's one of the greatest rhythm tracks of the year. Stevie Wonder produced this one. He wrote it, and he sings it. At number 17, the former number one song, Superstition.

0: moved from 12 to 17 this week in our countdown of the 40 most popular songs in the USA. That was Stevie Wonder and Superstition. Now let me answer that animal question for you. Judy Bernhardt of Brooklyn sends it in, and she writes that she was inspired by Crocodile Rock to ask what animal has been named the most in number one songs. So we checked back through the charts, and here's what we found. One animal has been named in three number one song titles, and one animal has been named in two, while seven or eight others have been mentioned once. You may have guessed the leader. He appears in Patti Page's big hit, How Much Is That Doggy in the Window? In Elvis Presley's, Hound Dog, and in the Everly Brothers, Bird Dog. But the animal that's named in only two songs is a little bit tougher to get, unless you remember Elvis Presley's Teddy Bear and Johnny Preston's Running Bear. They all reach number one. And that's it for the Beasts. Thanks for your letter, Judy. Now on with the countdown.
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0: music from John Fogerty, Jambalaya, moving up two this week to number 16. Here's a San Francisco group that had the big number 5 record, Sylvia's Mother. They do it again, Dr. Hook and the Medicine Show at number 15, moving up 4 notches.
1: I don't believe it.
2: 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Hey, Ray. Hey, Sean. Tell them who we are.
3: Well, we're big rock singers. We got gold.

the fourth week on American Top 40, now at number 15, Dr. Hook and the Medicine Show, a seven-man group with the cover of Rolling Stone. This is Casey Kasem on American Top 40. Here's a singer who was born in Evansville, Indiana, back in 1944 and now lives in Miami, Florida. He moves to number 14 this week after five big weeks in the top 10. He took this record to number 3. Timmy Thomas, Why Can't We Live Together?

0: nation's 14th best-selling record is by Timmy Thomas. Why Can't We Live Together? That wraps up the second part of American Top 40 with the top 13 best-selling tunes in the USA yet to come.
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0: You're hearing the hits as we count them down to number one. This is part three of AT40. I'm Casey Kasem, and the countdown continues.
2: Number 13.
0: This song charted 7 weeks ago at 34. It's been moving up the chart very slowly. After a couple of weeks at 14, it moves up to 13. King Harvest, Dancing in the Moonlight.

the 13th best-selling song in the USA this week, King Harvest, Dancing in the Moonlight. Here now is a 17-year-old singer who used to be the lead singer of the Jackson Brothers. That is until Michael came along to take over. At number 12, Jermaine Jackson. Yeah.

Jackson of the Jackson 5 and a sensational solo performance of Danny's Home. Jermaine at number 12, moving up four this week as the countdown rolls on. After 5 weeks in the top 10, peaking at number 3 last week, this moves to 11. Hurricane Smith with Hope.

Mr. Hurricane Smith at number 11, our countdown of the 40 most popular songs in the USA. Oh, babe, what would you say? Here's a man whose real name is Henry John Duchendorf. He replaced Chad Mitchell in the Chad Mitchell Trio and then went solo in 1969. John

week at number 10, John Denver and Rocky Mountain High. Coming up on American Top 40, the first Top 40 hit by a three-man Canadian group who, during their first year, hired and fired a total of 15 drummers before the lead found someone who could cut it, himself. A group that has a number one soul song in the USA was formed back in the summer of 1958 at McKinley High School in Canton, Ohio. Now based in Philadelphia, they've made a couple of changes in the group. Now it's Eddie Lambert, Walter Williams, and William Powell, the OJs.

OJ's now at number 9. The OJ's Love Train. This is Casey in Hollywood, and our countdown goes on. From Tallahassee, Florida, Lobo. Third week in the top 10, second week at number 8. With Don't Expect Me to Be Your

That's a powerful lyric. Lobo with Don't Expect Me to Be Your Friend at number 8 for the second week. Now on AT40, the first top 40 record by a Canadian trio who, during their first year together, hired and fired a total of 15 different drummers before they found the one they liked, who turned out to be one of the trio. Their home is Toronto, Ontario, where they started out back in 1967. And lead singer Larry Ivoy told us that their biggest problem that first year was finding a drummer from the Toronto area who could fit in with the group. They'd get a man who'd play with them for a while, and then he wouldn't last because he wasn't quite good enough. They'd have to let him go. Well, the same process kept repeating itself until they had gone through a total of 15 drummers. And that's when the lead singer picked out some sticks, found a set of drums, and told his two partners, "Look, I know how our music's supposed to sound, so let's not look any further." And for 4 years now, the lead singer has been carrying the beat. Well enough, obviously, to make the top 40. At number 7 this week, here are Roger Ellis, Bob Kendall, and singer-drummer Larry Ivoy, three Canadians who call themselves...

0: First week in the top 10 with Last Song for Edward Bear at number 7. A listener in Texas wants to know, how many songs that won an Oscar for Best Song in a Motion Picture have also made number 1 on the charts? Well, taking only the rock era, of the 17 Oscar-winning songs, 3 hit the top position on the record charts. 2 in the past 4 years. I'll have details coming up.
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0: AT40 is heard coast to coast and around the world on great radio stations like WENE, Binghamton, New York, WGRQ, Buffalo, New York, WTLB, Utica, New York, and WPIX, New York City. At number 6 this week, third consecutive week at that number, Steely Dan with Do It Again.

0: six-man group at number six on the chart for three consecutive weeks. Steely Dan and Do It Again. And now let me answer that letter about Oscar winners. Shirley Devers of Houston, Texas wants to know how many tunes that won an Oscar for Best Song in a Motion Picture have also made number one on the record charts. Well, let's talk only about the rock era, Shirley. Since 1955, 17 Academy Awards have been presented for Best Song, and three of those tunes have been number one hits on the Billboard charts, two within the past 4 years. In 1969, from the movie Butch Cassidy and the Sundance Kid, there was Raindrops Keep Falling on My Head, sung by B.J. Thomas. In 1971, the theme from Shaft, written and recorded by Isaac Hayes, hit number one. And the third double winner is from the year that began the rock era, 1955, when the Oscar went to a number one hit by the Four Aces, the title song from the motion picture Love is a Many Splendid Thing. And those are the only three Oscar winners during the rock era that made it to number one on the record charts. Shirley, good question. Thanks for your letter, and now on with the countdown.
1: Number five.
0: At number five, the Spinners. Third week in the top 10, they move up two. Could it be I'm falling in love?

T40 with Could It Be I'm Falling in Love. Four hits away from the number one best-selling song in the USA that last week we predicted would be Roberta Flack's Killing Me Softly with his song. We'll see. Here now is the best-selling song so far this year. 11 weeks on American Top 40. 10 of those weeks in the top 10. 3 at number 1. Carly Simon moved down 2 this week to 4 with You're So Vain.

After 4 weeks of number two for Mrs. James Taylor, Carly moves down to number four. Carly Simon with You're So Vain. This is Casey in Hollywood, and you're hearing the hottest hits in the USA. The countdown continues with Elton John and last week's number one song. Now at number three, Elton with...

0: John, whose real name is Reg Dwight, with the third best-selling song in the USA, coming off of the number one position, Elton with Crocodile Rock. And coming up, the super-fast climbing hit song that was originally recorded and released last year by a singer named Lori Lieberman, but got nowhere until this version by the hottest new female vocalist in the business.
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0: You're listening to the most popular songs from the Aleutian Islands to the Florida Keys. I'm Casey, and the countdown continues. This debuted 3 weeks ago at 18, went to 11, last week 4, this week 2. The Deliverance soundtrack.

second best-selling song in the USA this week, moving up a couple of notches, the Deliverance soundtrack with dueling banjos. This is Casey Kasem in Hollywood, and now the super fast-climbing smash hit song that was originally recorded last year by a girl named Lori Lieberman on her first album. But it bombed. Probably because it's not easy for an unknown to get much airplay, which is almost always necessary for sales. So in spite of this great song, Lori's album didn't fare too well. But it did get played on the stereo system of an airline, where a certain passenger heard it and decided she'd like to record it herself. So she did. And here's how her record is charted. It came into Billboard's Hot 100 4 weeks ago at number 54, went to 34, to 15, to 5, and this week moves into the number one position. Here's Roberta Flack killing me softly with his song.

0: Roberta Flack at number one with Killing Me Softly with his song. Well, the AT40 staff reminds me that we did it again, third consecutive week where we picked the number one song. We predict again next week Roberta Flack will have the top spot. We'll see. You've just heard the biggest selling hits in America for the past week on AT40. My name's Casey Kasem, and we do our countdown every week at this time. Our list of the top 40 comes from Billboard's weekly survey based on retail record sales of the country's most popular songs. AT40 is produced and distributed by Watermark Incorporated. My producer's Don Bastani, and we tape the show here in Hollywood. Join me next week, and we'll do it again. Till then, keep your feet in the ground and keep reaching for the stars.
1: 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Special thanks to Kalila Dawkins, Rob Durkee, Pete Battistini, Scott Lakefield, Mike Savage, Michael Cross, Dave Nunez, and of course, the legend where the countdown began, Casey Kasem. I'm Larry Morgan. 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
0: Hello again, and welcome to American Top 40. My name's Casey Kasem, and I'm all set to count down the most popular songs in the USA. These are the records you're buying and radio stations are playing all over America, ranked by Billboard magazine. Let's warm up for our countdown with a quick recap of last week's top three. At number three last week was Two of Hearts by Stacey Q. At number two, Don't Forget Me by Glass Tiger. And last week's number one was Janet Jackson's When I Think of You. Will she still be number one when we get to the top of this week's countdown? Let's find out.
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0: Leading off is the first top 40 hit by singer and keyboard player Bruce Hornsby from Virginia, plus his four-man band, The Range. Here's Bruce Hornsby and The Range, debuting at number 40 with The Way It Is.

40, that's Bruce Hornsby and The Range, debuting at number 40 with The Way It Is. It's one of three debuts this week. The three that fall out to make room are Twist and Shout by The Beatles, Paranoimia by The Art of Noise with Max Headroom, and Take My Breath Away by Berlin. Now, here's another debut. It's the Canadian rock trio from Toronto called Triumph. They've had one other top 40 hit in the U.S., a song called Hold On, back in 1979. This one's called Somebody's Out There. Coming in at number 39, Triumph.

0: Mike Abbott, Gilmore, and Mike Levine from Toronto, Canada. They've been together for 11 years now, and they call themselves Triumph. Their second hit in the U.S. is Somebody's Out There. It debuts at number 39. 38 big ones to number one as we count them down.
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0: We're on our way to the number one song in the USA. Here's the recent number five song by the Miami Sound Machine. This week it tumbles 14 notches to 38. It's Words Get in the Way.

The Miami Sound Machine, the popular band of Cuban Americans, fall from number 24 to number 38 this week with Words Get in the Way. Coming up, a page from the AT40 Book of Records. In the category of songwriters whose songs have hit number one for the most consecutive years, there's a tie between two men. They're tied at 8 years in a row. A songwriter from Liverpool and a songwriter from Tuskegee.

0: 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AT40 counts them down.
1: Number 37.
0: 37-year-old Lionel Richie took this song all the way up to number 2 for a couple of weeks. This week at 37, falling 17 notches, Dancing on the Ceiling.

Number 20 to 37, that's Dancing on the Ceiling, the recent number two smash by Lionel Richie. And Lionel has back-to-back hits on American Top 40 this week. His newest single is right here at number 36, a song that could break a tie now listed in the AT40 Book of Records, a tie in the category of songwriters who have hit number one the most years in a row. Lionel Richie has written or co-written songs that have hit number one for 8 consecutive years. His streak began in 1978 and runs through 1985. And that ties him with a songwriter whose 8-year streak ended in 1971. Talking about Paul McCartney. Now, Lionel's streak may not be over yet. Since his streak runs through 85, he could break the tie with McCartney by hitting number one in 1986 with his current hit. He co-wrote it, and he sings it here at number 36 in the countdown. Lionel Richie and Love.

0: Lionel Richie on American Top 40 and his 12th Top 40 solo hit. It debuts at number 36, called Love Will Conquer All, from the album Dancing on the Ceiling, as the countdown rolls on.
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0: 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After peaking at number 28 last week, the hit song by the group New Shoes falls to number 34.

the Portland, Oregon band New Shoes with a song that peaked at number 28 last week and now drops to number 35 on American Top 40, Point of No Return. This next song, Love Zone, is Billy Ocean's 8th Top 40 hit. But you know, his career's had some low tide since he first hit the charts 10 years ago with Love Really Hurts Without You. That song hit both in the UK and the US, and it should have been smooth sailing after that for Billy Ocean. But his record company went bankrupt, and for a while it really sank his career. That is, until the mid-80s. For the past 2 years, Billy's been hitting all over the place, including two number ones, Caribbean Queen and There'll Be Sad Songs. His current hit, Love Zone, made it to the top 10. It's on its way down now at

0: Love Zone, falling from 17 to 34 in our countdown of the 40 biggest. That's Billy Ocean. There seems to be a new trend on the charts. Current artists remaking old hit records with some of the original artists performing on the remakes. The rap group Run DMC did it when they remade Aerosmith's Walk This Way. And now the Queen of Soul has done it with a Rolling Stone. Their song is coming up.
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0: Here's the latest solo singer to moonlight from a successful Top 40 group. From the Boston band The Cars, he's their long, lanky leader, Rick Ocasek. His song, up five notches to number 33, is Emotion in Motion.

Emotion in Motion. Rick Ocasek of The Cars on American Top 40. Second week in the countdown, he moves from 38 to 33. It's his first solo chart single. Now, let's take a look at this new chart trend. Current artists are remaking old hit records and inviting some of the original artists to perform on the remakes. Now, that happened last year when David Lee Roth hit with a remake of the Beach Boys' California Girls. Singing backup for David was Beach Boy Carl Wilson. A current example in the countdown is the smash Walk This Way by Run DMC. They've remade the hit by the band Aerosmith, and were joined on the record by two members of Aerosmith, singer Steve Tyler and guitarist Joe Perry. Well, now, here comes the Queen of Soul and a Rolling Stone. Rolling Stone Keith Richards was approached by the producers of a new movie starring comedian actress Whoopi Goldberg. The film's called Jumpin' Jack Flash, after the Stone smash. And the producers wanted Keith Richards to play on and produce a new version of that song for the soundtrack. Keith wasn't sure about the idea until they told him they wanted Lady Soul, Aretha Franklin, to sing it. So Rock's notorious bad boy worked with the Soul Queen. And Aretha says, "I found him to be a very pleasant gentleman." Here they are, Aretha Franklin singing, Keith Richards playing guitar, and Jumpin' Jack Flash at number 32.

0: Aretha Franklin and Jumpin' Jack Flash. Second week in the countdown, it jumps from 40 to 32 as the countdown rocks on.
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0: We have four Canadian acts in this week's countdown. Two bands from Toronto, Glass Tiger and Triumph. One band from Vancouver, Loverboy. And a solo singer from Montreal, Corey Hart. Corey climbed six notches to number 31 with his latest, I Am By Your Side.

American Top 40 moving up 6 notches, second week in the survey to number 31 with I Am By Your Side, his 6th Top 40 hit in the USA. At number 30 in the countdown is a duet between a Georgia peach and a singer from Chi-Town. Born in Augusta, Georgia, Amy Grant, and born and raised in Chicago, Peter Cetera. Their song, up 9 notches, is The Next Time I Fall.

0: Peter Cetera with Amy Grant on American Top 40 and a song produced by Michael Omardian. The Next Time I Fall. It moves from 39, where it debuted last week, all the way up to number 30. I'm Casey Kasem. This is American Top 40 in Hollywood. We're counting down the week's 40 biggest hits, and we're 29 hits away from number one. We'll continue in a moment.
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0: This is American Top 40 in Hollywood. I'm Casey Kasem. We're counting down the 40 biggest hits in the nation the way they're ranked on Billboard's Pop Singles chart. And the countdown continues.
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0: Climbing five notches, the current hit by English singer Peter Gabriel, In Your Eyes.

0: Gabriel on American Top 40, moving from 34 to 29 with In Your Eyes, his third Top 40 solo hit. There once was a 12-year-old boy who wanted to be a drummer, but his older brother muscled in on his drum set. So he switched instruments and became one of the top guitarists in rock history. His story and his band's current hit are coming up.
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0: We're up to the current hit by the band Toto. Now, I've been saying it features their new lead singer, Joe Williams. Well, Joe is Toto's new regular lead singer, but he isn't singing lead on this song. Guitarist Steve Lukather is. Up five notches to number 28, Toto and I'll Be Over.

0: American Top 40, fourth week in the countdown. They're at number 28, moving up five notches with I'll Be Over You. It's from the album Fahrenheit. Now, a musician's story of how while he was away, Big Brother played on his drum set. So he switched instruments and became one of the top guitarists in rock history. This is the story of Eddie Van Halen. Now, Eddie says that when he first got into rock music, he didn't want to play guitar. He wanted to play drums. He told Guitar Player magazine that when he was about 12 years old, he heard this record.
1: Wipeout!
0: The surf classic Wipeout, a regular drum festival. It made Eddie Van Halen want to go out and buy the record and then get his own drums. He says, quote, I bought a $125 St. George drum set. I got a paper route to pay for it. And I'm out throwing the paper 5 a.m. in the rain with a bicycle with a flat tire while my older brother Alex is supposed to be taking flamenco guitar lessons. Instead, he's playing my drums. Eventually, he got better than me. He could play Wipeout and I couldn't. Finally, I said, you keep the drums, I'll play guitar. End of quote. Well, the instrumental switch of the Van Halen brothers was the start of something big. Today, Eddie's considered one of the best guitarists around, and Alex is one bad drummer. Here they are with bass player Michael Anthony and singer and guitarist Sammy Hagar. Van Halen at number 27 with Love Walks In.

0: Van Halen. Eighth week in the countdown with Love Walks In, and they're at number 27, falling five notches. Up next, Rap and Rock Fun with Daryl and Run.
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0: Once a week with AT40, and you know how your favorite hits are doing across the USA. Like the recent number 4 rap hit by Run DMC, the trio of Joseph Run Simmons, Daryl DMC McDaniels, and Jason Jam Master Jay Mizell. They're at number 26 with Walk This Way.

Run DMC. They took that song, Walk This Way, all the way up to number 4. This week it falls from 16 to 26 in our countdown of the 40 biggest. AT40's heard in the 50 states and around the world every week on great radio stations like Y95, KOYE, Laredo, Texas. The station with the gold, WKZX, Presque Isle, Maine. And 95X, WTSX, San Juan, Puerto Rico. Here's the first hit for Orrin Jones, Orrin Juice Jones. Born in Houston, Texas, grew up in Harlem, New York, where he lives today. He climbed 6 notches to number 25 with The Range.

0: second week in the countdown, now at 25, moving up 6 notches, that's The Rain by Orrin Juice Jones. Coming up on AT40, a long-distance dedication to a man who's been missing for 7 years.
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1: Shut up!

five-man band from New Jersey, Bon Jovi. They climb five notches to number 24 with You Give Love a Bad Name, co-written and sung by the band leader John Bon Jovi. It's their first single from the album Slippery When Wet, which is at number 2 on the album chart this week. This is Casey Kasem on American Top 40 in Hollywood. Now we're up to our long-distance dedication. And this one is from an 18-year-old girl in New York to a relative. The letter begins, "Dear Casey, 7 years ago, my Uncle Billy got on a plane to California to return home after a Christmas stay with me and my family. I was 11 years old then, and I really admired him. He was funny, very bright, and he always made me smile when I was feeling sad. A few weeks later, my grandparents informed the family that Billy hadn't returned their telephone calls and that he had moved from his address. We were all very worried. There were no goodbyes, nothing. My grandparents hired a private detective to find him. But the only trace found was that his social security number was circulating. At least I know that he's alive. Through the time that has passed, so many things have happened in my life, and I wish he were here to share them. I don't know his reasons for leaving, but I hope he's listening. I want to tell him that I love him dearly and that I miss him a great deal. Every time I read the letters he used to send me, I cry. Casey, would you please play Billy, Did You Lose My Number for Uncle Billy? My number may have changed over the years, but my address is the same. Thank you, Kim." Kim, here's your long-distance dedication.

0: year, that's Phil Collins' number four song, Don't Lose My Number, a long-distance dedication from Kim in New York to her Uncle Billy, who's been out of touch for 7 years. And the countdown continues on American Top 40.
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0: You're hearing the hottest hits in the USA. The hits are new, but sometimes the songs are old, like the latest from New Edition. They've remade a song that first hit the chart back in 1954. Down two notches to number 23, here's Earth Angel.

and worn as a pendant or a pin or a ring. Another kind of cameo is the three-man band who've been hitting the soul chart through this decade. They have this week's number one soul song, and it climbs 8 notches to number 22 in our countdown. Cameo with Word Up.

Vision from Roxbury, Massachusetts. From the album The Karate Kid Part 2 soundtrack, that's Earth Angel, falling from 21 to 23. Now, at number 22, Cameo. One kind of cameo is a

0: Tennant and Tommy Jenkins. Their cameo and their first hit on the pop chart at number 22 this week moves up 8 notches. It's called Word Up. A listener wants to know, who are the most successful female solo singers in each of the last 4 decades? Well, coming up is our official list, ending with the top woman of the 80s, who just passed Diana Ross.
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0: Up 4 notches, here's Journey, the 3rd hit from their album Raised on Radio. They've had Be Good to Yourself, Suzanne, and now this song, Girl Can't Help It.

top 40 hit number 16 for Journey out of San Francisco. They're at number 21, moving up four notches with Girl Can't Help It. This is Casey on AT40 in Hollywood. Now, let's answer that question about the top solo women on the charts. A listener in Metro Manila, the Philippines, Cielo C. Rivera, wants to know, who are the most successful female solo singers in each of the last four decades based on hit singles? Well, we've checked the Billboard Pop Singles charts, and here's our official list. The top solo woman of the 1950s was from Oklahoma. Her real name, Clara Ann Fowler. But in the 50s, she was known as the singing rage, Miss Patti Page. For the 1960s, the top solo woman was a singer from Atlanta, Georgia. She first hit as a teenager, and they called her the little girl with a big voice, Little Miss Dynamite. Today, she's a country star, and she holds the record as top pop solo woman of the 60s, Brenda Lee. The top solo woman of the 70s was born in England and grew up in Australia. Her longtime fans know her as Livy, as in Olivia Newton-John. As for the top solo woman of the 1980s, for most of this decade, it's been Diana Ross. But very recently, Diana was surpassed on the charts by a sizzling star from Bay City, Michigan. The reigning pop princess of the 80s, Madonna. And there's your answer, Cielo. The top solo women of the last four decades on the pop singles chart. In the 50s, Patti Page. 60s, Brenda Lee. 70s, Olivia Newton-John. And in the 80s, the woman who's at number 20 in the countdown this week. Here's Madonna singing the title song from her recent number one album, True Blue.

0: Madonna on American Top 40, following up Papa Don't Preach, which went to number one with True Blue, the title song from her number one album. It moves up 12 notches this week to number 20 in our survey. From Hollywood, this is American Top 40. I'm Casey Kasem, and we've got 19 hits to go to the number one song in the nation. We'll continue in just a moment.
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0: And the countdown continues now on American Top 40 with the 19 hottest hits in the USA still to come. I'm Casey Kasem, and on we go.
2: Number 19.
0: If country has the musical riches of Johnny Cash and Johnny Paycheck, what has rock and roll got? It's got Eddie Money, that's who. His fifth top 40 hit up four notches this week is Take Me Home Tonight.

game on his fourth week in the survey, moving up four notches to 19 with Take Me Home Tonight, his fifth top 40 hit. Almost a year ago, we had a hit in the countdown called Sisters Are Doing It For Themselves. It was a collaboration between Aretha Franklin and the British duo Eurythmics. This week, both acts are back in the countdown separately. We heard Aretha at number 32 with Jumpin' Jack Flash, and at number 18, here are Eurythmics and Missionary Man.

0: peaked last week at 14. This week it falls to 18 in our survey, Eurythmics. You know, a lot of stars become involved with charitable causes for humanitarian reasons. But there's a woman in the countdown who got involved for personal reasons. Her young son is a diabetic. Her story is coming up.
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0: The hottest hits, the hottest stars. And here's one of them, singing solo this time around. First solo chart single at number 17 this week for Daryl Hall. He falls seven notches with Dreamtime.

Daryl Hall took Dreamtime up to number 5. Last week it fell to 10. This week it's at number 17 in our countdown. Dreamtime. Now on American Top 40, we're up to the star who has a personal stake in a cause she works for. The cause? Juvenile diabetes. She's 39-year-old Gloria Loring, a former lead actor in Days of Our Lives. She was once married to TV star Alan Thicke, and their 11-year-old son, Brennan, when he was 4 years old, was diagnosed as diabetic. Gloria says, "It caused me to do more because it was my son's life that was on the line." 50% of all children with diabetes eventually die from kidney failure, and it also leads to blindness and sometimes gangrene. Before, I would never initiate anything. Now, I'll do anything I need to do to fight children's diabetes. End of quote. And Gloria Loring and her former husband, Alan Thicke, have done a lot for the Juvenile Diabetes Foundation. Gloria's done concerts, recorded a special album, and helped assemble 2 celebrity cookbooks. She's raised more than $750,000 for the Juvenile Diabetes Foundation. And her acting career was touched by diabetes lately. On Days of Our Lives, the character Gloria played, Liz Chandler, discovers that her daughter in the show has the disease. Gloria told writer Winnie Bonelli, "It was hard to go back and relive those early times, but it proved to be a great community service. I received thank you letters from viewers who had been able to diagnose their own children." End of quote. At number 16, here's Gloria Loring with Carl Anderson and Friends and Lovers.

0: Gloria Loring and Carl Anderson, Friends and Lovers. This week it falls from number 8 to number 16 in our countdown of the 40 biggest hits in the USA as the countdown continues. Casey's Coast to Coast. American. Top 40. 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
1: Number 15.
0: Here's the band whose last Top 40 appearance was in January 1979 with A Man I'll Never Be. Back again, it's Boston with A Man.

0: the album Third Stage by Boston. They move up 12 notches, third week in the survey, to number 15. If it weren't for a Texan known as the Old Scotsman, radio might not have such things as News Every Hour, or jingles, or the Top 40. 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
0: 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Climbing 5 notches to number 14, here's the English group, The Human League. Their song is called Human.

0: 6 English acts in our survey this week on American Top 40. At number 14, moving up 5 notches, that's Human League and Human. Now, our story of the man who's given radio the sound it's had for the past 30 years. Quote, anyone who's in radio today is doing what they're doing only because of Gordon McClendon's genius. Now, that's a quote from Chuck Bloor, who's also regarded as a creative genius by the radio industry. Gordon McClendon died last month at the age of 65. He left a mark on radio that may never rub off. He credits his old friend Todd Storrs of Omaha, Nebraska, with originating Top 40 programming. But Gordon is recognized as the broadcaster who developed the Top 40 format. From all reports, he was the first to use jingles, the first to use newscasts every hour on the hour, and the first to use heavy promotion to compete with other stations. The first all-news radio station was Gordon McClendon's creation. So was the first station to broadcast nothing but classified ads. And Gordon McClendon was the first station owner to do editorials. Gordon was a Texan. He'd gone to Yale, served as a naval intelligence officer in the Pacific during World War II because he could speak Japanese, and then, after the war, got into Harvard Law School. But his passion for radio was too much. He dropped out of Harvard, borrowed $17,000 from his lawyer father, and bought half interest in his first radio station in Palestine, Texas. And that was the start of the McClendon Radio Empire, which is still run today by Gordon's son, Bart. So the Harvard Law School's loss 40 years ago has been radio's gain. Radio people talked about Gordon McClendon when he was living. And now that he's gone, we'll still be talking about the man who gave modern radio the sound it has today. And the countdown continues on American Top 40.
1: Number 13.
0: Huey Lewis took it to number 1 for 3 weeks. Last week fell to number 6. Now at number 13, here's Stuck With You.

0: Huey Lewis and the News from the new number one album in the land, titled Four. That's F-O-R-E, as in look out, here comes a golf ball. That's the recent number one song, Stuck With You, as the countdown continues.
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0: Dear Casey, on September 28th's countdown, you talked about Loverboy, but you made a mistake. You said bass player Matt Frenette and drummer Scott Smith. They should be reversed. Bass player Scott Smith and drummer Matt Frenette. Sincerely, Melena Freeman, Tunkhannock, Pennsylvania. Thank you, Melena. Here's Loverboy at number 12 this week.
2: Ooh.

0: Loverboy, one of four Canadian acts in our countdown this week, at number 12 again this week with Heaven in Your Eyes. A listener wants to know, whatever happened to the king of the road?
1: Trailer for sale or rent. 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
0: Whatever happened to Roger Miller? Well, he wrote the score for a Broadway musical based on a famous Mark Twain character. A musical that last year won 7 Tony Awards. Details coming up.
2: Casey's Coast to Coast.
0: We're counting down the biggest hits in the USA, from Baker, California to Baker, Florida, from Baker, Oregon to Baker, Louisiana, plus Baker, Montana, Nevada, North Dakota, Oklahoma, and Baker, Idaho. At number 11, up 7 notches, we have Anita Baker and Sweet Love.
3: Sweet love.

0: chart single for Anita Baker. She's 28 years old, she's from Detroit, Michigan, and she moves up seven notches to number 11 with Sweet Love. It's from an album called Rapture. This is Casey on AT40 in Hollywood. Now, let's find out whatever happened to a singing and songwriting star of the 60s, the man who sang this song.
1: 2 hours of pushing broom buys a 8x12 4-bit room. I'm a man of means by no means, king of the road.
0: Whatever happened to the king of the road, Roger Miller? That's what a listener in Natchez, Mississippi, M.D. Matthews, wants to know. In the mid-60s, Oklahoman Roger Miller hit the top 10 with King of the Road, England Swings, and other songs. He had a weekly TV series. He won 11 Grammys. He became a millionaire. But by 1970, the world that Roger Miller had been sitting on top of had rolled over on him. He'd gone through 2 failed marriages and had become hooked on amphetamines, uppers. Finally, he confronted his addiction and kicked the pills, and then began hitting the comeback trail. Few years ago, after a concert, a producer asked Roger to write the lyrics and music for a Broadway play based on Mark Twain's The Adventures of Huckleberry Finn, a show to be titled Big River. Roger Miller got to work and wrote the songs and score. The show eventually opened in New York on Broadway. And in 1985, Big River was the big winner at the Tony Awards, Broadway's equivalent of Oscar night. Big River won 7 Tonys, including Best Musical and Best Music Score. That award went to lyricist and composer Roger Miller. Roger told writer David Hutchings, "At last I feel like a real writer. It's like I had the paints and brushes, but until now I didn't have the canvas." End of quote. And that's what happened to Roger Miller, Grammy-winning King of the Road in the 60s, Tony-winning Broadway show composer in the 1980s. M.D. Matthews in Mississippi, thanks for writing in to ask. Now, on with the

0: Dr. Billy Joel. And A Matter of Trust, popping into the top 10, moving up 5 notches this week to number 10, a song produced by Phil Ramone. Coming up, a long-distance dedication from a long-haired hot rodder to the punk rocker he calls friend. This is Casey Kasem on American Top 40. Our countdown of the most popular hits in the USA continues in a moment. We've got the 9 biggest coming right up.
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0: 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In Superior, Nebraska, it's 1600 AM and 103.9 FM, KRFS. Welcome aboard. I'm Casey Kasem. We're doing our weekly countdown of the most popular songs in the USA. 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
0: Up 2 notches, Lisa Lisa and Cult Jam with Full Force. Their first top 10, all cried out.

Cried Out by 19-year-old singer Lisa Lisa, working with the duo Cult Jam and the band Full Force. This week, they moved from number 11 to number 9. This is American Top 40 in Hollywood. I'm Casey Kasem. Now, we're up to our long-distance dedication, and it's from a teenage boy in Tampa, Florida. Here's what he writes. Dear Casey, during the first semester of my senior year in high school, I met up with a guy named Justin. We were complete opposites. He was a punk rocker with a weird haircut, crazy stylish clothes, loudmouthed, mistaken as gay, and described by our teachers as eccentric. I wore jeans most of the time, had almost shoulder-length curly hair, and drove a hot rod. Usually on Friday and Saturday nights, we would hit the town with our friends, a lot of whom accepted Justin only because he was my friend. When it got late, I'd drive him home, but I'd sit in front of his house while he argued with his mom. She'd tell him what a jerk he was and how she should never have adopted him, and she'd kick him out. But most of the time, the door would just be locked. Whatever the situation was, he'd always wind up staying at my house, much to the distaste of my parents. But I loved him, and I never let anyone hurt him. After a while, things started catching up to themselves, and my parents got sick of him coming over, and his parents got sick of him coming home. In less than 2 days after the last time Justin and I ever laughed together, his dad sent him to live in St. Petersburg, just across the bay from Tampa. He was forced to move around quickly from apartment to apartment and job to job, and I never heard from him again. I think I lost him because of the insensitivity of today's adult world. Right now, he probably thinks I don't care about him, but I do. I pray to God that someday he'll call. I've looked all over St. Petersburg to no avail. Casey, I miss my best friend. Could you please play Diana Ross's Missing You and dedicate it from Tim in Tampa to Justin somewhere across the bay? Thanks. Sincerely, Tim. Tim, here's your long-distance dedication.

0: Us and Missing You, a long-distance dedication from Tim in Tampa, Florida, to Justin somewhere across the bay in St. Petersburg. And the countdown continues.
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0: We're getting closer and closer to number one. 2 years ago, this song was a number eight soul hit for the singer called Sherelle. Now it's a number eight pop hit for the singer called Robert Palmer. I didn't mean to turn you on.

0: Robert Palmer, one of six British acts in our countdown this week. He moved from 13 to 8 with I Didn't Mean to Turn You On. We're counting down to the singer who, before she ever took aim at the record charts, rode an elephant across America as part of the greatest show on earth.
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0: 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At number 7, falling 5 notches, here's the Canadian band Grass Tiger. Their first U.S. hit is Don't Forget Me When I'm Gone.

The Canadian band Glass Tiger took that song all the way up to number 2. That was last week. This week, it falls to number 7. Don't forget me when I'm gone. Now we're up to the singer who rode an elephant across America before she wrote her first hit onto the record charts. She's Stacy Q. Real name, Stacy Swain, from Orange County, California, the home of Disneyland. When she was a teenager, Stacy studied classical ballet and she performed in community theater productions. Stacy told us, "One day I read in the paper about auditions for dancers for the Ringling Brothers Barnum and Bailey Circus. So I went down and auditioned and got the job." And the next thing 19-year-old Stacy knew, she was dancing under the big top. And for part of the show, she rode an elephant, a 2-ton pachyderm named Gilda. Stacy says it was terrifying and exciting. The elephants are taught to do tricks, but in no sense of the word are they tame. I wouldn't keep one in my backyard. End of quote. Stacy Q was with the circus for 2 years. Now, from the greatest show on earth to our countdown of the greatest hits in the USA, here she is at number 6 with her first hit. Stacy Q, Two of Hearts.

ICQ and Two of Hearts. It reached number 3 last week. This week, it falls 3 notches to number 6, 10th week in the survey. Up next, the TV cop who had the rock and roll spirit before he hit the chart. His pet alligator's named Elvis. We're coming to you from Hollywood. Here's the singing star who's had the rock and roll touch before he hit the chart. On the hit series Miami Vice, his character, Detective Sonny Crockett, has a pet alligator he keeps on his boat, an alligator named Elvis. Talk about crocodile rock. Here's Don Johnson, up 2 notches to number 5 with Heartbeat.

0: Ben Johnson's second week in the top 10, moving two notches to number 5 with his first chart single, Heartbeat. A listener wants to know, what were the Beatles' biggest records? That is, biggest single and biggest album. Well, the biggest Beatles single was about John Lennon's son, Julian. And the biggest Beatles album? That was about a band who learned to play 20 years ago today. Details coming up.
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0: The numbers get smaller, the hits get bigger.
1: Number 4.
0: Holding the same position this week, it's the current smash by Genesis, their 9th Top 40 hit, Throwing It All Away.

throwing it all away. From the album Invisible Touch, that's Genesis, the three-man band that's been together since 1966. Second week at number 4, ninth week in our survey. Now on American Top 40, let's answer that question about the Beatles' biggest records. David Ahrens in Oak Park, Illinois, wants to know, what was the Beatles' biggest single, and what was their biggest album? Well, David, let's start with the Fab Four's top single. The Beatles had 68 chart hits, and the biggest of all, spending 9 weeks at number 1, was a song written for and about John Lennon's son, Julian. It was written by Paul McCartney, who also sang

1968, Hey Jude, the Beatles' biggest single. The second half of David's question is, what was their biggest album? Between 1964 and 1982, the Beatles sent 35 different albums to the chart, and the biggest of all spent 15 weeks at number one. Its title song told a little tale.

0: It spent 168 weeks on the album chart, 15 of those weeks at number one. There's your answer, David. The Beatles' biggest album, Sgt. Pepper, and their biggest single, Hey Jude. Thanks for writing in. Now, on with the countdown.
1: Number three.
0: Leaping six big notches, Cyndi Lauper and the title song from her new album, True Colors.

0: Cyndi Lauper, moving from number 9 all the way up to number 3 with True Colors. And this week on AT40, the women rule the roost. Cyndi's at number 3, and the two top spots on the chart this week are also held by solo women. Their hits are coming right up.
1: The hits from coast to coast.
0: This week, the three biggest hits in the USA are by three women. At number 3, we heard True Colors by Cyndi Lauper. And here at number 2, we're hearing Typical Male by Tina Turner.

Tina Turner on AT40 at number 2, moving up 3 notches, third week in the top 10 with her latest, Typical Male. Now, as we get set to hear the week's number 1 song, let's check out the number 1s on Billboard's other charts. Number 1 on the album chart is 4 by Huey Lewis and the News. Number 1 on the country chart is Just Another Love by Tanya Tucker. Number 1 on the soul chart is Word Up by Cameo. And for a second week, the number 1 song on the pop singles chart is by the young woman we watched grow up on television, on shows like Good Times and later, Fame. The most popular song in America for a second week is by 20-year-old Janet Jackson, When I Think of You.

0: number one song second week in a row. Number one in the USA, Janet Jackson's When I Think of You. And there you are, the 40 most popular records in America, determined by Billboard magazine for the week ending October 18, 1986. American Top 40s produced in Hollywood by ABC Watermark. Our mailing address is American Top 40, Post Office Box 2000, Hollywood. Our executive producer is Tom Rounds, producer Don Bastani. With Matt Wilson, Daryl Morton, Dana Schwartzwalder, Ann Stroiker, Alan Kaufman, Michael Sullivan, Laurie Hanmer, Ron Shapiro, David Cohen, Stu Jacobs, and Elaine Stieglitz. I'm Casey Kasem. Join me next week, and again we'll count down the 40 most popular songs in the USA. Till then, keep your feet on the ground and keep reaching for the stars.
1: 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Edited and mixed by Michael Cooper. 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

again, and welcome to American Top 40. My name's Casey Kasem, and this is the program that counts down the biggest hits in the USA every week. Our official rankings come directly from Billboard Magazine's nationwide survey of radio stations and record stores. Every week, here in Hollywood, we put it all together and count them down. Starting off with a recap of the previous week's top three. At number three last week was this.

week on AT40, that song was number 3, Pop Music by M. I'm Casey Kasem, and we're recapping the top 3 hits from last week's countdown. At number 2 was this big hit.

Don't Stop Till You Get Enough by Michael Jackson, the number two song from last week. I'm Casey Kasem on American Top 40, and before we get into this week's 40 biggest hits in the USA, we're doing our regular recap of last week's top three. And this was the number one song in our countdown last week.

0: Elton John, his latest, debuts at number 40 this week on American Top 40, and it's called Victim of Love. With the second debut song in our countdown, here's a popular jazz band. They call themselves the Crusaders. With a little help from female vocalist Randy Crawford, they come up at number 39 with their first pop hit, The Crusaders and Street Life.
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number 39 in popularity, a debut record, The Crusaders and Street Life. 38 hits to number one, and we're counting them down. Coast to coast, American Top 40. I'm Casey Kasem, and the countdown continues. Debuting at number 38 this week is songwriter Lauren Wood. Her song is Please Don't Leave.

0: originally from Pittsburgh, Pennsylvania, Lauren Wood at number 38 with her first hit song called Please Don't Leave. In every rock star's life, there comes a time when he's got to get away from it all. Away from his fans, away from his music. But Glenn Frey of the Eagles and Jimmy Buffett found out there's no escape. Not even on the remotest island they could find. That story is coming up.
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0: Every week, AT40 tells you what's hot and what's not. I'm Casey Kasem, and the countdown rolls on.
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0: This week, Cheap Trick debuts at number 37 with Dream Police.

Trick. The title tune from their album is Dream Police, a single debuting at number 37 on American Top 40. This is Casey Kasem in Hollywood, and now our story about the two rock stars who found out the hard way that once you make it, there's no getting away from your music or your fans. The leader of the Eagles, Glenn Frey, and his buddy, solo star Jimmy Buffett, learned that lesson a couple of years ago. They were in Los Angeles working on their albums separately, and they just got fed up with the whole music scene. They had to get away for a while. So the two friends hopped a fast plane to Key West, Florida, where Jimmy Buffett kept his 50-foot sailboat, the Euphoria. They weighed anchor and sailed east for 2 days and two nights. Finally, beyond the far end of the Bahama Islands chain, they pulled into a peaceful cove in the tiny Caicos Islands. There were a couple of other sailboats moored there, but that was it. No cities or towns, no crowds, no telephones, no microphones, no concerts or recording studios, and no fans. Nothing to remind these stars of what they wanted to get away from. Well, as the setting sun announced the beginning of the cocktail hour, Jimmy Buffett and Eagles leader Glenn Frey climbed into the sailboat's dinghy and rowed over to the nearest of the other boats to visit. And they were welcomed aboard by several strangers who had an 8-track tape player and only 2 tapes. A Jimmy Buffett album and an Eagles album, which they played one after the other the rest of the night. It may be a cliche, but it's a small, small world. At number 36, here is Jimmy Buffett with

0: Jimmy Buffett at number 36 in popularity, second week on the chart, moving up two with Fins. Coming up, a long-distance dedication from a teenage boy who thought the whole human race was a loser until he met Lisa.
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0: Every week, American Top 40 is heard in the 50 states and around the world on great radio stations like WHNC, Henderson, North Carolina, WHWB, Rutland, Vermont, and WHBC, Canton, Ohio. Moving up two notches to number 35, here's J.D. Souther with You're Only Lonely.

J.D. Souther. His first hit song is at number 35, moving up two, and it's called You're Only Lonely. This is Casey Kasem on American Top 40 in Hollywood. Every week, the mail brings in a lot of requests for long-distance dedications, and we read every single one of them to find the two that we read on the air. This one is from a high school student in Leesburg, Virginia. He writes, Dear Casey, I'm just a 16-year-old kid who isn't very inventive and doesn't have very much luck. I'm not that Army sergeant writing to a Boy Scout troop in Texas, or that shy guy from Maryland doing crazy things to draw the attention of a girl in North Carolina. I'm just an average middle-class boy who would like to express his feelings to the whole world. I'm writing for a dedication to a girl I met at the beach over the summer. In the past few years, I'd lost all confidence in people. They were obnoxious, greedy, and self-centered. Well, my confidence is back at a new high now after meeting Lisa. She was one of the nicest persons I've met in a long time. She was exactly the opposite of what I thought of most people of today. There are no words that can explain my feelings toward her. I just wish all people could meet someone like Lisa. I still write her and still hope that someday we might meet again. So, Casey, would you play the song, When Will I See You Again, for Lisa in Bethel, Connecticut? Thanks for your time and attention. Sincerely, Scott. Okay, Scott, here's your long-distance dedication.

0: 1974. That was the Three Degrees with When Will I See You Again? A long-distance dedication from Scott in Leesburg, Virginia, to Lisa in Bethel, Connecticut. And the countdown continues.
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1: Number 34.
0: Last time Muppeteer Jim Henson was in the countdown was back in 1970 when he hit number 16 with Rubber Ducky by the Muppet named Ernie. This week, Jim Henson moves up six notches to number 34 as Kermit the Frog with Rainbow Connection.

Jim Henson as Kermit the Frog at number 34, moving up six notches, second week on the chart with Rainbow Connection. Now from the AT40 archives, another of the number one songs of the 70s. We're reviewing them all on American Top 40 at the rate of three a week from January 1970 right on through. And we're up to December 1975. This was the 157th number one record of the decade. Let's Do It Again by the Staple Singers.

0: In our weekly review of all the number one songs of the 70s from the AT40 archives of December 1975, that was the Staple Singers with Let's Do It Again, the 157th number one record of the decade. This is Casey Kasem in Hollywood counting them down, the most popular songs in the USA on American Top 40. Our survey of the week's biggest hit singles will continue in just a moment, so stay right where you are.
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0: Now, on with our survey of the 40 top hits in the nation. This is American Top 40. I'm Casey Kasem, and the countdown continues.
2: Number 33.
0: The highest debuting song in the survey this week is a duet by two solo superstars. Each member of this temporary duo has had three number one hits as a solo singer. And if this song hits number one, it's not going to break the tie. Coming in at number 33, here are Barbra Streisand and Donna Summer together singing No More Tears.

superstars Barbara Streisand and Donna Summer teaming up with a record that debuts at number 33 first week on the chart. The highest debuting record of the week, No More Tears. Every week on American Top 40, we count down the biggest hits in the USA from Honey Creek to Sweetwater, from Sugar Hill to Chocolate Bayou. And at number 32, falling from 21, Jerry Rafferty and Get It Right next time.

Jerry Rafferty falling 11 notches to number 32 in popularity this week with Get It Right Next Time. A lot of entertainers feel that the difference between failure and success can be the way they wear their hair. That fact of show business has created a profession that charges $40 a clip. My special report on the Hollywood hairstylist is coming up. This is Casey Kasem doing the countdown on AT40. This week, Brooklyn-born, Toronto-raised Brenda Russell moves up two positions to number 31 with So Good, So Right.

0: singer-songwriter Brenda Russell on American Top 40 at number 31, third week on the chart with So Good, So Right. Well, now we're up to my special report on the people who shaped the careers and the heads of some of the biggest names in the music business, the Hollywood hairstylists. You know, most performers will quickly admit that how they look on stage is just as important as how they sound. And one of the most critical elements in a person's looks is his hair. One of Hollywood's most popular hair designers is John Garrett, whose customers include David Bowie, Yvonne Elliman, Anne Margaret, and Marty Feldman. Garrett says no matter what field someone is in, there's an illusion he or she wants to project. And on stage, your looks are 50% of what you're doing. Garrett says if your hair is always falling in your face or you feel ugly, it can ruin your show. But John Garrett does more than just make hair look good. Some time back, Stevie Nicks of Fleetwood Mac came to John and said she wanted her hair cut so she'd look taller. So John gave her a cut, which makes the 5'1" tall Stevie look at least as tall as Christine McVie, the other lady in Fleetwood Mac. If a rock star can describe what he wants, John Garrett will cut it for him, starting at $40 a clip. And that's my special report on the Hollywood hairstylists who do the stars. And the countdown continues.
1: Number 30.
0: Here's Spooky, falling from 17, where it peaked the last couple of weeks. Eighth week on the chart for the Atlanta Rhythm Section.
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Atlanta Rhythm section on American Top 40 at number 30, falling from 17 with Spooky. 29 hits to number one, and we're counting them down. Casey's. I'm Casey Kasem. Chris Thompson moves up three notches with a song from the recent movie The Champ. At number 29, here's If You Remember Me.

0: Frenchman Chris Thompson. His first solo hit on American Top 40 at number 29, moving up three notches, second week on the chart, If You Remember Me. There's a man on the countdown who released his first record 8 years ago, under a nickname, because he didn't want to waste his real name on a non-hit. But that record fooled him. It was a smash, and he's been known by that nickname ever since. Well, coming up is the latest hit by the famous Kent Lavoy.
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0: American Top 40 is heard in the 50 states and around the world every week on great radio stations like KHOZ, Harrison, Arkansas, KIZZ, Minot, North Dakota, and 3TR, Sale, Victoria, Australia. John Stewart holds at number 28 with Midnight Wind.

71, when Kent put out his first major release, he didn't have much confidence in the record, and he didn't want to waste his real name on a non-hit. So he used a nickname on the label of that record, a song called Me and You and a Dog Named Boo. And wouldn't you know it, it became a top five smash and made Kent's nickname too well known not to use on his follow-up releases. And it was under that nickname that Kent Lavoy ran off 8 top 40 singles. So the real name that Kent Lavoy didn't want to waste on a non-hit remains relatively unknown. While the nickname he figured would be just a throwaway, Lobo, has become famous in popular music. This week, his latest hit called Where Were You When I Was Falling in Love is at number 27. Here is Lobo.

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0: American Top 40 originates in Hollywood. My name is Casey Kasem, and the countdown goes on with the Little River Band from Australia and Lonesome Loser.
1: Hey!

record, now at number 26, falling 13 notches this week, The Little River Band. Well, here's the man who's often been called Poet Laureate of the Protest Generation, Bob Dylan. He's up two notches this week to number 25 with Gotta Serve Somebody.

Bob Dylan at number 25, moving up two with Gotta Serve Somebody. This is Casey in Hollywood on American Top 40. And a few months ago, we named a handful of DJs who had sung on Top 40 hits. Well, a listener in Oklahoma noticed that we left somebody out. A man who's undoubtedly the most recognizable disc jockey of all.

From Hollywood, this is Casey Kasem. The last time Anne Murray recorded a song written by Randy Goodrum, it went to number one. That was You Needed Me. Well, Anne's latest single was also written by Randy Goodrum, and it leaped 10 notches this week to number 24. Broken Hearted Me.

Murray at number 24, second week on the chart, moving up 10 with Broken Hearted Me. A couple of months ago, we were talking about disc jockeys or ex-DJs who have sung on records that made the top 40. There was J.P. Richardson, Jim Lowe, Rick Dees, Waylon Jennings, Bill Anderson, Julius LaRosa, and Sylvester Sly Stone Stewart. But we left someone out, possibly the most recognizable disc jockey of all. Listen to a piece of this top 40 hit from 3 years ago. DJ!

0: The name of that 1976 hit by Flash Cadillac and the Continental Kids is Did You Boogie With Your Baby? And singing along with them on the last line of the song is none other than Wolfman Jack, the disc jockey we forgot to identify as having sung on a top 40 hit. But out in Manford, Oklahoma, a listener named Jay Crank caught our oversight and dropped us a line. So, Jay, thanks for the tip-off. And because we used it on the air, we're going to send you a complimentary copy of the 1978 American Top 40 Yearbook. And now, on with the countdown.
1: Number 23.
0: This week, Michael Johnson of Minneapolis moves up two notches to number 23. His song is This Night Won't Last Forever.

0: Michael Johnson is his name, and his third top 40 hit is called This Night Won't Last Forever at number 23, fifth week on the chart. Our countdown of the most popular songs in America is coming to you from Hollywood, California. I'm Casey Kasem, and this is American Top 40. We'll continue with our survey of the biggest hits of the week in just a moment.
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0: This week, native Californian Jennifer Warnes moves up a couple of positions with I Know a Heartache When I See One.

Jennifer Warnes is her name. Her second top 40 hit is at number 22 this week, moving up to I Know a Heartache When I See One. There's a superstar in the countdown who was abandoned by his father when he was 2 years old. 30 years later, his father reappeared at one of his concerts, and this singer's latest hit pays tribute to that reunion. The song and the story are coming up.

I'm Casey Kasem. After 14 weeks in our countdown, Bonnie Pointer's first top 40 solo hit is finally beginning to slip. Down 10 notches this week to number 21 with Heaven Must Have Sent You.

Last week at number 11, this week at number 21, Bonnie Pointer still hanging in there with Heaven Must Have Sent You. This is Casey Kasem on American Top 40 in Hollywood. And now, we're up to the latest hit by the superstar whose father abandoned him when he was just 2 years old, then reappeared unexpectedly 30 years later. This is Barry Manilow's story. Barry's parents were divorced when he was 2 years old, and his father abandoned the family soon after. Over the years, Barry managed to put his father out of his mind and out of his life, until about a year ago. Here's what Barry told writer Chip Wharton. We were playing a concert in Westbury, Long Island. I was in my dressing room after the show, changing my clothes, when all of a sudden this man walks right into the room, calmly walks in and says, I'm your father. I just stood there in my shorts, and all I could say was, oh, hi. He told me he thought it was a good show, and he wanted to see me again, and then left. Those are the words of 33-year-old Barry Manilow describing his first meeting with his father, whom he hadn't seen in 30 years. Barry said he chose this latest song to record because it pays tribute to that father and son reunion. Love is easier when it's far away. Here's Barry Manilow with Ships.

0: Barry Manilow, and there's the biggest moving record within the countdown. Second week on the chart at number 20, moving up 15 notches. The song is Ships, and it's 19 hits to number one, and we're counting them down.
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0: American Top 40 is heard in the 50 states and around the world every week on great radio stations like KISR, Fort Smith, Arkansas, WHKY, Hickory, North Carolina, and KIFW, Sitka, Alaska. Here's a smash that spent 6 weeks at number one. This week it's at number 19, My Sharona by The Knack.

after 12 consecutive weeks in the top 10, that record falls from number 8 to number 19, The Knack and My Sharona. American Top 40 originates in Hollywood. I'm Casey Kasem, and the countdown rolls on. Here's one of 10 foreign acts in this week's countdown. From England, it's Ian Gom. He moves up a couple of notches with Hold On.

American Top 40 at number 18 in the countdown in popularity, moving up two notches, Englishman Ian Gomme and Hold On. Only 16 years old, and France Jolie is already at number 17 with her first chart single. It's called Come to Me, France Jolie.

0: Canadian Pascha Lee at number 17, her fifth week on the chart on American Top 40 with Come to Me. A listener in Missouri wants to know what singing duo had the most hit songs in a single year. Well, it came down to a race between two pairs of men. Two guys from the shores of the Blue Pacific and two guys from the Bluegrass Country. Details coming up.
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1: Number 16.
0: 10 weeks on the countdown now, and Journey just keeps inching up the chart. This week, they're up two more notches to number 16, cooking along with Lovin'.

The group is Journey, and they're hit at number 16, 10th week on the chart, and moving up to is Lovin', Touchin', Squeezin'. This is Casey on American Top 40 in Hollywood, and now let's answer that question from the listener in Missouri. It's from Dana Thomas in Jackson, and here's what she asks. What duo has had the most hit songs in a single year? Well, Dana, there are two duos who ran neck and neck. There was Jan and Dean from Southern California, who hit the top 40 six times in 1964 with songs like Surf City, Sidewalk Surfin', and Dead Man's Curve. But the duo who scored the greatest success in any single year are two brothers from Kentucky. They beat Jan and Dean by hitting the top 40 eight times within a single year, 1958. And they did it with smashes like Wake Up Little Susie, All I Have to Do Is Dream, and Bird Dog. And there's your answer, Dana. The most successful singing duo for a single year are the Everly Brothers. Thanks for your letter. And because we used your question on the air, we're sending you a complimentary copy of the 1978 American Top 40 Yearbook. Now, on with the countdown. The Knack has two songs in the countdown this week. My Sharona back at number 19. And this one, Good Girls Don't, at number 15. Here's The Knack.

0: The Knack at number 15, moving up 4 with Good Girls Don't. Coming up on American Top 40, a long-distance dedication. Actually, a scolding from a young girl in Connecticut to teen idol Leif Garrett.
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0: This is Casey Kasem at the AT40 Studios in Hollywood, counting down the hits direct and exclusive from the official weekly survey of Billboard magazine. This week, the rock band Styx picks up 12 notches at number 14. Here's Styx and Bay.

Last week, that song debuted at number 26. This week, it's up to number 14, Styx and Babe. This is Casey Kasem on American Top 40 in Hollywood. Now, we're up to our long-distance dedication. And I want you to know that we read every single letter that comes into the AT40 office to find the ones that we read on the air. Now, this particular letter is from a 13-year-old girl in Cromwell, Connecticut. And she sounds rather disapproving. Listen. Dear Casey, in the latest issue of Teen Beat magazine, there was an article about how Leif Garrett became a man overnight. And one of the things mentioned was that Leif reads Playboy only for the interviews. But I think he reads it only for the centerfolds. That's why I'd like you to dedicate the song, Does Your Mother Know, to Leif Garrett. Because his mother should know why he really reads Playboy. Signed, Allison. Okay, Allison, here's your long-distance dedication.

this year, that was ABBA with Does Your Mother Know? A long-distance dedication from Allison in Cromwell, Connecticut, to teen idol Leif Garrett in Hollywood. And the countdown continues. Casey's, Casey's, Casey's Coast to Coast, American Top 40. My name is Casey Kasem, and we're up to number 13. And wow, deja vu. Back at number 38, we had a new song by Lauren Wood called Please Don't Leave. And here's one called Please Don't Go. It's by Casey and the Sunshine Band.

0: Sea in the Sunshine Band, fifth week on American Top 40, moving up three this week to number 13 with Please Don't Go. Now from the AT40 Archives. Another of the number one songs of the 70s. We're up to January 1976, and this was the 159th number one record of the decade. Convoy by C.W. McCall.
1: Yeah, Breaker 19, this here's a rubber duck. You got a copy on me, Big Ben, come on. Yeah, 10-4, Big Ben, for sure, for sure. By golly, it's clean clear to Flagtown, come on. Yeah, it's a Big 10-4 there, Big Ben. Yeah, we definitely got the front door, good buddy. Mercy sakes alive, looks like we got us a convoy.
2: Was the dark of the moon on the 6th of June in a Kenworth hauling logs. Cab over Pete with a reefer on and a Jimmy hauling hogs. We is heading for Bear on I-10, about a mile out of Shaky Town.

got into Tulsa town, we had 85 trucks in all. But they's a roadblock up on the cloverleaf, and them bears is wall to wall. Yeah, them smokies as thick as bugs on a bumper. They even had a bear in the air. I says, calling all trucks, this here is the duck. We have

0: a Tory, Big Ben. You're still too close. See how them locusts starting to close up my sinuses. Mercy's sake, you better back off another 10.
1: Well, we rolled up Interstate 44 like a rocket sled on rails. We tore up all of our swindle sheets and left them setting on the scales. By the time we hit that shy town, them bears was getting smart. They'd brought up some reinforcements from the Illinois National Guard. 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

0: at armored cars, tanks, jeeps, and rigs of every size. Yeah, them chicken coops was full of bears, and choppers filled the skies. 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
1: Rubber duck to Sodbuster. Come on there, yeah. 10-4 Sodbuster. Listen, you want to put that microbus in behind that suicide jockey? Yeah, he's hauling dynamite. He needs all the help he can get.
0: Well, we laid a strip for the Jersey Shore and prepared to cross the line. I could see the bridge was lined with bears, but it didn't have a doggone dime. I says, Pigpen, this here's a rubber duck. We just ain't going to pay no toll. So we crashed the gate doing 98. I says, let them truckers.

0: In our weekly review of all the number one songs of the 70s from the AT40 archives of January 1976, that was Convoy by C.W. McCall, the 159th number one record of the decade. I'm Casey Kasem. This is American Top 40 in Hollywood, and we're counting down the most popular songs in America. We'll continue with our survey of the week's biggest hits in just a moment. Stay right there.
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0: Now, on with our countdown of the 40 biggest hits in the USA. I'm Casey Kasem, this is American Top 40, and we're on our way to the number one song.
2: Number 12.
0: The rock group Foreigner were worried about their first album because it was such a big hit. They were afraid their popularity had peaked too soon. But their third LP is out now, and they're hotter than ever. Their single from it is Dirty White Boy, up two notches this week to number 12. Here's Foreigner.

6 weeks on AT40, moving up two to number 12, the six-man group who call themselves Foreigner with Dirty White Boy. This week, half the songs in the countdown are performed by the acts who wrote them. Here's one of them at number 11, Robert John with Sad.

0: shares the oldest song in the 40 18 consecutive weeks. Hit number one for one of those weeks and is now at number 11. Robert John with Sad Eyes. There's a superstar rock band in the countdown who once took a vacation, and while they were gone, somebody else took their famous name and toured the United States. But their fans weren't fooled. That story and their latest hit are coming up.
1: The hits from coast to coast, American
0: Top 40. I'm Casey Kasem, and we're into the top 10. Here's one of 17 male soloists in this week's survey. Kenny Rogers and You Decorated My Life.

Kenny Rogers at number 10, moving up to this week in American Top 40 with You Decorated My Life. Well, now we're up to the latest hit by the superstar rock group who once had their name and their act stolen while they were on vacation. It's a bizarre story, and its ending is still being written in the courtroom. It all happened to the supergroup Fleetwood Mac 5 years ago when they were still based in London. They were touring the United States following the release of their album Mystery to Me. But personal conflicts between some of the members forced them to cancel the tour midway. And everybody split up for a while to cool off. But their manager back in London decided that he controlled the rights to the name Fleetwood Mac, and concert money was being lost. So he got five English musicians together and called them Fleetwood Mac, sent them to the United States to finish the tour. But Fleetwood Mac's fans didn't buy the switch. So many people demanded their money back that the tour of the bogus band was canceled. Well, as soon as Mick Fleetwood and John McVie heard what was going on, they rushed back to London and got a temporary court order preventing their manager from using the name. And about a year ago, the decision finally came down that the name Fleetwood Mac belonged to the band and not to the manager. But there are still a bunch of lawsuits and countersuits pending. In the meantime, Fleetwood Mac goes on its merry way, knocking out the hits. Moving up six this week to number 9, here's Fleetwood Mac's Tusk.

0: two short weeks ago, that song debuted at number 40. Last week went to 15. This week, third week on the chart, it's at number 9. Fleetwood Mac and Tusk. 8 big ones to number 1, and we're counting them down.
1: Kisses coast to coast,
0: I'm Casey Kasem, this is AT40, and for the past 2 weeks, the Commodores have had 2 big hits in the top 10. Here's the first of them, up 2 notches to number 8, the Commodores with Still.

0: still.
1: The Commodores at number 8 on American Top 40, second week in the top 10, and only the third week on the chart with Still. I'm Casey Kasem. You're listening to the hottest hits in America. Number 7. Here's a hit co-written by an all-star conglomeration of rockers, Don Henley and Glenn Frey of the Eagles, and Bob Seger and J.D. Souther. It's the Eagles' latest, Heartache Tonight.

0: Third week on the charts, second week in the top 10, moving from number 9 to number 7, the Eagles and Heartache Tonight. Six big ones to number 1 and counting them down.
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0: 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Now, the Commodores at number 6 with Sail On. Sail On.

The Commodores on American Top 40 after a couple of weeks at number 4 fall to number 6 with Sail On. This is Casey Kasem in Hollywood, and we're counting down the nation's biggest hits by the world's biggest pop stars. At number 5 is one of them, Dionne Warwick, and I'll Never Love This Way Again.

0: consecutive weeks in the top 10 for Dionne Warwick and a record produced by Barry Manilow. Second week at number 5 for I'll Never Love This Way Again. Coming up is a hit by the owner of the wildest collection of animals in the music business. He's got 6 pet rats, a covey of doves, a kennel of dogs, cages of rare birds, and a white llama. And his biggest solo hit was a ballad about a killer rat. Details coming up.
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0: We're counting down the most popular songs in the country from Joplin to Juno, from Seattle to Savannah. I'm Casey Kasem, and the countdown rolls on.
1: Number 4.
0: Here's Donna Summer's second song in the countdown. This one's a solo hit, moving up 2 notches this week. Here's

Steadily moving up the top 10, fourth week in the 10, now at number 4, Donna Summer and Dim All the Lights. Well, now we're up to the latest hit by one of the most successful singers in the music business, a young man who keeps a private zoo in the backyard of his L.A. home. Just listen to the lineup of the wildlife that he has to feed every day. At last count, there were a half a dozen rats, 4 doves, 2 peacocks, 1 macaw, and 1 rhea. They're both rare birds. 5 dogs, 4 pigeons, and the pride of his private zoo, a white llama. And ironically, the biggest solo hit this young soul star ever had was a number one ballad about a killer rat named Ben. This animal-loving singer is Michael Jackson, if you haven't guessed already, who tells us that good as his collection is, it doesn't impress his brother Jermaine one bit. You see, Jermaine used to have just one pet in his backyard, a full-grown tiger. Well, when Michael Jackson isn't busy feeding his menagerie, he's cooking up hit records, either with his brothers or by himself. This week, his latest solo hit is number 3. Michael Jackson soloing with Don't Stop Till You Get Enough.

0: Michael Jackson with a former number one song on American Top 40. Last week it fell to number two, this week to number three. That's Don't Stop Till You Get Enough. The two biggies are coming right up.
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0: This is Casey Kasem in Hollywood, and as we get near the top, here's Englishman Robin Scott performing under the alias of M. He's up a notch to number two with pop music.

the second most popular song in the USA this week, moving up a notch, M with Pop Music. This is Casey Kasem on American Top 40 in Hollywood. And now, before we hear the most popular song in the nation this week, let's look at the number one position on Billboard's other major record surveys. Number one on the soul chart is Knee Deep by Funkadelic. Number one on the country chart is All the Gold in California by Larry Gatlin. Number one on the disco chart is a three-song medley. Move On, Up, Up, Up, Destination's theme, My Number One Request by Destination. And Billboard's number one selling album is In Through the Outdoor by Led Zeppelin. And now on American Top 40, it's time for the number one song on the pop singles chart. A position held this week by a real musical renaissance man. He's a band leader, a singer, a songwriter, a trumpet player, and a record company president. And this week, he's at number one for the second week in a row. Here's Herb Alpert with the most popular song in the USA, Rise.

0: Halpert on American Top 40 and the number one song in the USA for the second week in a row. You've just heard the 40 most popular records determined by Billboard magazine for the week ending October 27th, 1979. American Top 40 is produced in Hollywood by Watermark Incorporated. Executive producer, Tom Rounds. Producer, Don Bastani. I'm Casey Kasem. Join me again next week for our countdown of the 40 biggest hits in the USA. Till then, keep your feet in the ground and keep reaching for the stars. 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
1: 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Special thanks to Kalila Dawkins, Rob Durkee, Pete Battistini, Scott Lakefield, Mike Savage, Michael Cross, Dave Nunez, and of course, the legend where the countdown began, Casey Kasem. I'm Larry Morgan. 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
0: Hello again and welcome to American Top 40. My name's Casey Kasem and we're about to count down the 40 biggest hits in the USA. These are the records you're buying and radio stations are playing all across America this week, according to the official survey of Billboard magazine. So here we go, starting off with our recap of last week's top three. The song at number three last week was Hard Habit to Break by Chicago. The song at number two, Caribbean Queen by Billy Ocean. And last

0: I'm Casey Kasem, and here come this week's 40 Biggest Hits.
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0: 3 months ago, Dan Hartman hit number 6 with I Can Dream About You. It got him a new contract with MCA Records, and he cut a new album which he named for that song. From that album, here's his new single, We Are the Young, Dan Hartman.

debuting at number 40, Dan Hartman and his third Top 40 solo hit, We Are the Young. This is Casey on American Top 40 in Hollywood. Now we're up to the newcomer whose big break came on a TV talent show, a show that had rejected him the first time he auditioned. This is a story of 23-year-old singer Sam Harris from Sand Springs, Oklahoma. Sam was very young when he started singing. By the time he was in his late teens, he had left home and wound up in Los Angeles singing in nightclubs. A year ago, Sam was performing in one of those L.A. clubs when a talent scout came in. He was representing a new TV talent show called Star Search, hosted by Ed McMahon, and he offered Sam an audition. Well, Sam eagerly accepted, went to the studio, and sang for the show's producers. But they turned him down. They didn't like his singing style and manner. Sam says, "They said America won't buy an emotional and sappy person. I didn't care. I was used to rejection," unquote. Well, some members of the Star Search staff still believed in Sam. They eventually convinced the producers to give him a chance on the show. Well, Sam sang on the program, and he won. Then he came back the next week, and he won again. And he kept on winning the male vocalist competition for 13 weeks in a row. Now, the 14th week, he lost, but he'd already racked up enough points to put him in the finals. Sam Harris competed in those Star Search finals, the grand prize in each category, $100,000. When it was over, the judges' scores were tabulated, and the winner in the male vocalist category was announced by Ed McMahon. The winner? Sam Harris. He was on his way. After he took home his prize money, offers came in from six different record

companies, and the one he signed with was Motown. His first single on that label debuts this week on American Top 40 at number 39. Here's Star Search winner Sam Harris and Sugar Don't

0: from the LP, Sam Harris. That's Sam Harris debuting at number 39 on American Top 40 with his first chart single, Sugar Don't Bite. Up next, a song that debuts on the Hot 100 all the way up here in the Top 40. It's the latest hit by England's Fab Five.
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0: This is American Top 40 coming to you from Hollywood. This next song debuts on the Billboard Hot 100 this week, way up here at number 38. It's the latest hit for the Fab Five from Birmingham, England, Duran Duran. Here's The Wild Boy.

Duran Duran from England, debuting on the 100-song Billboard chart way up here at number 38. Their song is The Wild Boys, written by Duran Duran, co-produced by the band and Nile Rodgers. I'm Casey Kasem. This is AT40. Five songs debuted this week, and the five that fall out of the countdown are Strung Out by Steve Perry, The Warrior by Scandal, A Girl in Trouble by Romeo Void, Shebop by Cyndi Lauper, and Are We Ourselves by The Fix. Those are the five songs that dropped out of the 40. Here's another of the debut songs, the first solo hit for the lead guitarist of the band Styx. It's Tommy Shaw coming in at 37 with a rocker called Girls with Guns.

0: Tommy Shaw from Montgomery, Alabama, making his home in Chicago these days. He wrote it and he sang it. His first solo chart single debuts at number 37. It's called Girls with Guns as the countdown rolls on.
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1: Number 36.
0: 2 weeks ago, he peaked at number 20 with this hit, Bop Till You Drop, Rick Springfield.

falling from 25 to 36 on American Top 40, Rick Springfield and Bop Till You Drop. This next song in the countdown is a debut, the latest hit for a rock star who had her first Top 40 hit in 1980, called Heartbreaker. It reached number 20. Now she has a total of 11 Top 40 hits, and her biggest so far was her last one, called Love is a Battlefield. It went to number 5. Her latest hit comes in at number 35 this week, and it's called We Belong. Here's Pat Benatar.

0: Benatar on American Top 40, debuting at number 35 with We Belong. We're counting down to the Red Rocker, the rock star who was speeding on a California freeway when a highway patrolman pulled him over, but not to give him a ticket. Details and the Red Rocker's current hit called I Can't Drive 55 are coming up.
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0: 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The recent number one smash by English singer and songwriter John Waite drops 11 notches to 34 this week. Here's Missing You.

John Waite falling from 23 to 34 this week on American Top 40. His recent number one song is called Missing You. This is Casey on AT40 in Hollywood. Now, the story of the lead-footed rock star who expected to sign a speeding ticket but ended up signing his name for something else entirely. He's singer and guitarist Sammy Hagar, also known as the Red Rocker. Now, Sammy has a liking for fast cars. He's owned all kinds, a Ferrari, a Porsche, a Trans Am. Well, late one night, after playing some concerts in Redding, California, Sammy was driving another one of his cars, a BMW, back to his home in Mill Valley, just north of San Francisco. The more he drove, the more anxious he was to get home. Sammy drove faster and faster. Soon he was heading down the highway, he says, at way over the speed limit of 55 miles per hour. Driving at such a high speed was crazy, and Sammy knew it. And just when he realized how fast he was going, he spotted flashing red lights in the rearview mirror. A highway patrol car was chasing him. Sammy told us, "My heart jumped right out of my chest. I've never been that scared before." Well, the highway patrolman pulled Sammy to the side of the road, slowly walked up to the driver's side of Sammy's BMW and said, "Hey, buddy, where's your Trans Am?" It turned out that the patrolman's son, named Don, was a Sammy Hagar fan, and he had asked his dad to keep an eye out for Sammy and his bright red Trans Am and try to get an autograph. Well, when the patrolman saw the speeding BMW, he routinely radioed in the license number and found that that was Sammy. The patrolman told him, "You know you could go to jail for this," and then asked for an autograph. Sammy signed it to Don. "Your dad's okay." Sammy Hagar's current hit is in the countdown this week at number 33. But I'm not sure Sammy learned his lesson about speed. He calls his song, "I Can't Drive."

0: Sammy Hagar, second week in the countdown, moving four notches to 33 with I Can't Drive 55 as the countdown continues.
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1: Number 32.
0: Climbing four notches with the theme song from the film Teachers, here's 38 Special. The lead vocal is by guitarist Don Barnes. Teacher, Teacher.

special on American Top 40, second week in the countdown, making a move of four notches to number 32. Their sixth Top 40 hit is titled Teacher, Teacher. At number 31 on the survey is the latest hit by Huey Lewis and the News. It's a song that was originally intended for a documentary film about the problems our Vietnam veterans have had readjusting to civilian life. Two men wrote the song, Andre Pessis and Kevin Wells. Pessis told us, "We wanted the song to offer the viewpoint of some of the veterans who came home sick, plagued by terrible nightmares of the war." And we asked Huey Lewis, who's an old friend, to sing on the demo of the song. Well, Huey was so moved by it, he asked if he could record it with his own band. End of quote. Well, that song debuted at number 39 last week, and now climbs to number 31 in American Top 40. It's Walking on a Thin Line, Huey Lewis and the News.

0: walking on a thin line, angry all the time. Huey Lewis in the News with a song about a troubled Vietnam veteran. It moves from 39 to 31 this week. 8 notches, walking on a thin line. I'm Casey Kasem. This is American Top 40 in Hollywood. We're counting down the week's 40 biggest singles, and we're 30 hits away from the number one song in the USA. We'll continue in a moment, so stay right where you are.
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0: We're counting down the hits, the 40 biggest hits from the official Billboard charts. I'm Casey Kasem, this is American Top 40, and the countdown continues on our way to the number one song in the USA.
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0: Here's a vocal group from Roxbury, Massachusetts, consisting of 5 teenage boys. They say they want to sound like an updated version of the Jackson 5. That's why they call themselves New Edition. At number 30, here's New Edition with their first Top 40 pop hit, Cool It Now.

edition. Second week in our survey on American Top 40, moving from 34 to 30 with Cool It Now. Here's the first hit for a group with a good rock pedigree. Singer Robert Plant is from Led Zeppelin. Guitarist Jimmy Page is from Led Zeppelin and the Yardbirds. And guitarist Jeff Beck is from the Yardbirds and his own Jeff Beck Group. These days, Plant, Page, and Beck are together in a new group called the Honey Drippers. Here they are at number 29 with Sea of Love.

0: Strippers with a remake of the Phil Phillips hit from 1959, Sea of Love. It moves from 33 to 29 in our survey, second week in the countdown. Coming up, a long-distance dedication to a feisty little girl who came into the world weighing less than 2 pounds.
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0: I'm Casey Kasem. Corey Hart climbs 3 notches to number 28. This is the follow-up to his top 10 song, Sunglasses at Night. Corey Hart and It Ain't Enough.

Corey Hart on American Top 40, moving from 31 to 28 in our survey, third week in the countdown with It Ain't Enough from the LP, First Defense. This is Casey Kasem on American Top 40 in Hollywood. Now, we're up to our long-distance dedication. It's the dedication of a song that took on special meaning for a young married couple in Council Hill, Oklahoma. Their letter begins, "Dear Casey, my husband and I met over 4 years ago after we'd both graduated from high school. We were married 5 months later. When I found out I was pregnant, we were both ecstatic. In May 1982, our first child was born premature and survived only 2 hours. His funeral was on our second wedding anniversary. When I was pregnant again, we were happy but also cautious because we knew the risk involved. I again went into early labor. Melissa Ann was born last December, weighing only 1 pound 14 ounces. She was 14 weeks premature. Within the first few hours and the weeks that followed, her condition was listed as extremely critical. On Christmas Eve, she underwent surgery. The next few weeks were a series of ups and downs as her condition would improve and then worsen. Again, Melissa went into surgery. Finally, after over 4 months had passed since she was born, Melissa was removed from a respiration unit. She's now in a bassinet, like a newborn baby, and weighs over 5 pounds. She's home. My husband and I cried a lot and waited while our daughter fought to live. During our many trips to the hospital, there was a song on the local top 10 that reminded us of Melissa. It seemed the closer she came to death, the harder she fought to live. We called the song Melissa's Song because the second verse seemed the epitome of our situation. Casey, would you please play Break My Stride for our baby girl? For letting her many problems only slow her down, but not letting them make her give up or break her stride. Thank you, Rocky and Betty." For an update, we called Rocky and Betty, and they told us baby Melissa is now up to 8.5 pounds and doing fine. Here's your long-distance dedication.

0: Earlier this year, that's Matthew Wilder with Break My Stride, a long-distance dedication from Rocky and Betty in Council Hill, Oklahoma, to their baby daughter, Melissa. And the countdown continues on American Top 40.
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1: Number 27.
0: Here's the current hit by the band who tore up the charts a couple of years ago with their number one smash, Eye of the Tiger. The band from Chicago called Survivor. This week, Survivor climbed five notches to number 27 with I Can't Hold Back.

Survivor on American Top 40 at number 27, moving up 5 notches, third week in the countdown with I Can't Hold Back from the LP Vital Signs. 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There are 8 acts in the Top 40 this week with their first hits. One of them is right here at number 26, Sheila E. with The Glamorous Life.

0: 16 consecutive weeks in the countdown on American Top 40. The recent Top 10 record, now at number 26, falling 5 notches, is The Glamorous Life by Sheila E. As the countdown continues.
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0: I'm Casey Kasem. This next hit is from the new movie, Give My Regards to Broad Street, a movie musical that stars Paul McCartney. And that's who's singing this song. Up 5 notches to number 25, Paul McCartney with No More Lonely Nights.
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0: More Lonely Nights. Paul McCartney on American Top 40. He wrote it, George Martin produced it, and Paul is at number 25 this week, moving up 5 notches. We're counting down to the rock superstar who plays the longest concerts in the business, nearly 4 hours each performance. Details and this marathon rocker's current hit are coming up.
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0: American Top 40 originates in Hollywood. The latest hit by Culture Club is an anti-war song. It's at number 24 this week. It's called The War Song.

week in the countdown, moving up five notches this week to number 24. Culture Club on American Top 40 with The War Song. Now we're up to the rock superstar who plays the longest concerts in the business, and I mean long. The average artist, big star or not, will perform about an hour and a half. If someone plays 2 hours, that's a long show. But this rocker from New Jersey plays shows that run 3.5 to 4 hours long. I'm talking about superstar Bruce Springsteen. Bruce has been working this way for more than 10 years now. Even in the days before arenas and big halls when he played clubs, his shows were 2 hours or more when most acts in clubs played about 45 minutes a set. Bruce has said he plays so long because he can't say everything he has to say in a shorter time. He even tells stories about himself and his group, the E Street Band. And he throws in a few oldies to boot. Add it up, and you've got a concert that leaves the audience and Bruce pretty drained. Bruce loses 3 to 5 pounds a night, but he says it's worth it. It's all part of appreciating his fans the way they appreciate him and his band. He told writer Wayne King, "When I walk off the stage, I feel a real sense of satisfaction. I'm proud of my band." End of quote. Now, here is that marathon man, Bruce Springsteen, at number 23 this week on American Top 40 with Cover Me.

0: biggest dropper in the countdown this week from number 11 to 23. Cover Me by Bruce Springsteen from the LP Born in the USA. A listener in Canada wants to know what album took the biggest leap up the album chart to number one. Well, it was the second album for a very popular new group in the 60s. And the album it knocked out of number one was their own first album. It's not the Beatles. Details coming up.
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0: Every week we count down the hottest songs in the land from Rogers, Arkansas to other towns also named Rogers. Towns in Connecticut, Minnesota, Nebraska, New Mexico, North Dakota, Ohio, and Texas. Now here's Kenny Rogers with Kim Carnes and James Ingram at number 22 with What About Me?

0: Kenny Rogers with Kim Carnes and James Ingram. At number 22, moving up two notches this week with What About Me? This is Casey on American Top 40 in Hollywood. Now, let's answer that question about fast movement within the album chart. Ian Wallace of Ontario, Canada wants to know what album holds the record for the biggest leap within the album chart to number one. Well, Ian, first of all, there are three albums that debuted on Billboard's album chart right smack at number one, and these were Songs in the Key of Life by Stevie Wonder and two albums by Elton John, Captain Fantastic and the Brown Dirt Cowboy and Rock of the Westies. But if you're asking about albums that were already on the chart and then took massive leaps to number one, there's another answer. The album which holds that record made its big leap in February of 1967. It was the second album by a popular new group, and it replaced their own first album in the number one spot. No, they weren't the Beatles, although they were modeled after the Beatles. I'm talking about the Monkees. And on Billboard's 200 title album chart, this group's second album leaped all the way from number 122 to number one. The album was titled More of the Monkees. It contained songs like I'm a Believer, Look Out, Here Comes Tomorrow, and I'm Not Your Stepping Stone. And the album that More of the Monkees replaced at number one was simply titled The Monkees. And there's your answer, Ian. More of the Monkees holds the record for the album that's taken the biggest leap within the album chart, landing at number one. A gigantic jump from number 122 to number one. Thanks for writing in. Now, on with the countdown.
1: Number 21.
0: 5 weeks ago, the band from Boston called The Cars peaked in our survey at number three with their sultry ballad titled Drive. This week, they're at number 21.

0: The five-man band formed in 1977 in Boston, Massachusetts. The Cars fall from number 12 to 21 in our survey with Drive from the LP Heartbeat City. I'm Casey Kasem. This is American Top 40 in Hollywood. We're counting down the week's 40 biggest hits, and we're 20 hits away from number one. We'll continue in a moment.
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0: Now, as we continue our countdown of the most popular songs in America, I'd like to welcome two new stations to the American Top 40 family. They're KLHI in Lahaina, Maui, Hawaii, and 2AY in Albury, New South Wales, Australia. Glad to have you with us. My name's Casey Kasem, and we're on our way to the number one song in the USA as the countdown continues.
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0: Climbing seven notches with her fourth big hit, here's Cyndi Lauper.
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0: American Top 40. Her latest, moving up 7 notches to number 20, is titled All Through the Night. Coming up, the only act in chart history that's been able to stay in the top 40 continuously for a year with a string of hits all from the same album.
1: The hits from coast to coast to coast. 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
0: These are the most popular songs in the land as ranked by Billboard magazine. And Billboard says the current hit by superstar Diana Ross, a recent number one on the dance and disco chart, holds at number 19 on the pop chart. It's Swept Away.
2: I

swept away Diana Ross on American Top 40 at number 19 again this week. Now, we're up to the hit song that's established a chart first for a superstar. Several acts have stayed in the top 40 continuously for at least a year with a string of hits. Acts like Men at Work, Donna Summer, The Platters, Connie Francis, Elvis, and Pat Boone. But none of those recording acts ever stayed in the top 40 for 52 consecutive weeks with songs from the same album. That's why this is a first, an all-time record for the superstar whose current hit we're now up to in the countdown. This is his 58th consecutive week in the top 40, and he's done it with a string of hits all from the same album. The songs that have kept him in the countdown continuously for these 58 weeks are, in the order they've hit, All Night Long, Running With The Night, Hello, Stuck On You, and his latest, Penny Lover. Those songs are all from one album. The album, Can't Slow Down, and he sure hasn't. Here's Lionel Richie at number 18 this week with Penny Lover.

0: fourth week in the countdown, moving up 8 notches this week to number 18. The fifth consecutive top 40 hit from the LP, Can't Slow Down. Lionel Richie and Penny Lover. Next up, a movie song that recently was number 1 in the pop chart, the soul chart, and the dance chart.
1: Casey's Coast to Coast.
0: This is AT40 in Hollywood. I'm Casey Kasem. From the number 1 album in the land, Purple Rain, here's the number 1 song that recently topped the pop, the soul, and the dance chart. Now at number 17, here's Let's Go Crazy by Prince.

Prince and the Revolution with Let's Go Crazy, falling from number 8 to number 17 this week on American Top 40. The song at number 16 is by the English superstar who played his first U.S. booking some 14 years ago. And now, says Elton John, it's time to give up touring. Elton told writer Robert Hilburn, "I think by the end of this tour in November, I'll have had enough. Instead of spending months on the road, I'd like to do a few shows with an orchestra or maybe with just one other musician." End of quote. At number 16 this week, as he winds up his current tour, Elton John with Who.

0: Elton John at number 16, moving up a notch, eighth week in the countdown with Who Wears These Shoes. You know, sometimes the only way to deal with something you're afraid of is to look it straight in the eye. Well, coming up is the story of a superstar who says that his fear of death so immobilized him that he purposely took a job as a gravedigger.
1: The hits from coast to coast. 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
0: Climbing three notches this week is the current hit by Sheena Easton. The song was co-written by Julian Littman and Charlie Dore. Charlie Dore's the woman who had her own hit back in 1980. The number 13 song called Pilot of the Airwaves. At number 15 on American Top 40, the song Charlie co-wrote is Strut. Here's Sheena Easton.

Sheena Easton at number 15 in our countdown of the 40 biggest, moving up three notches with Strut from the LP, A Private Heaven. Now on AT40, we're up to the superstar who once went to extremes in order to conquer one of his fears. Sometimes the only way to overcome an irrational fear is to face up to it. That's what many people do to get over their fear of swimming or of flying. But what do you do if your fear runs a lot deeper than water or airplanes? What do you do if your problem is thanatophobia? If it's death you're terrified of? That's the situation that confronted rock superstar Rod Stewart. The Englishman says, "When I was 17, I was so scared of dying that I developed a real phobia about it. I just suddenly realized that we all had to die." Rod says he became so terrified of death, he could hardly function. He was literally afraid to go out of the house. But he also knew that he couldn't go through life like that, so he says, "I took a job in London in the Highgate Cemetery digging graves." And Rod Stewart says that that daily shock of dealing with the dead as a grave digger made him realize that death is just another part of life, and that when you're alive, what you've got to do is live. These days, Rod Stewart says he's no more afraid of death than anyone else. His current hit is at number 14 this week on American Top 40. Rod Stewart with "Some Guys Have All the Luck."

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0: 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This song peaked at number 9 last week. Now it drops to number 13. I'm So Excited by the Pointer Sisters.

0: the Pointer Sisters on American Top 40 with I'm So Excited. At number 9 last week, they peaked. This week, they fall to 13 in our survey. Listen to this song from 10 years ago. That was the biggest selling single of the 1970s. Whatever happened to the man who sang it? Whatever happened to George McRae? We'll find out in just a few minutes.
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0: Daryl Hall and John Oates are at number 12, moving up 8 notches, 5th week in the countdown. Their 21st Top 40 hit is titled Out of Touch from the LP Big Bamboo.

Daryl Hall and John Oates on American Top 40. They wrote it and they sang it. They moved to number 12, 8 big notches this week with Out of Touch. This is Casey on American Top 40 in Hollywood. Now, let's find out whatever happened to the man who had the biggest selling single of the 1970s. He was a trailblazer of the disco era, the man who hit with Rock Your Baby, George McRae. His huge hit song sounded like this.

0: song spent 2 weeks at number one back in 1974 and became the biggest selling hit single of the 1970s with sales of more than 11 million copies. Rock Your Baby reached number one in 52 countries around the world and made an international star of George McRae. Unfortunately, George's big success didn't continue here in America. He hit the pop chart four more times, getting no higher than number 37 with a song called I Get Lifted. Then he and his wife, Gwen McRae, who had hit the top 10 with Rockin' Chair, were divorced. While George's career cooled here in the U.S., he continued to hit on the European charts, scoring with seven top 20 songs in England and France. And he says, quote, "If anything was to blame for the low profile I had in America after hitting number one, it's probably that I spent most of my time all around the world." Well, in the early 80s, George's label, TK Records, went out of business. And George McRae found himself without a contract. But he met a woman from Canada, fell in love with her, got married, and moved to Winnipeg. And he says he's discovered a music scene there that's set for something to happen. George currently has a top 20 hit in Canada called One Step Closer. He tells us he's found a great new home in the North. Quote, "They like me here. It's good for me." And that's what happened to George McRae, who helped kick off the disco era with his smash, Rock Your Baby, the number one best-selling single of the 1970s. And the countdown continues.
1: Number 11.
0: Up three notches, Dennis DeYoung from Styx with his solo hit, Desert Moon.

0: Honesty Young with Desert Moon. The solo hit by the man from the band Styx climbs three notches to number 11. Back at number 37, we heard another Styx member, Tommy Shaw, debuting with his solo hit, Girls with Guns. My name's Casey Kasem. This is American Top 40. Our countdown of the most popular songs in the USA continues in a moment. We have the 10 biggest hits coming right up.
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0: Now on with our countdown of the 40 biggest hits in the USA. I'm Casey Kasem. This is AT40, and we're on our way to the most popular song in the nation.
2: Number 10.
0: Here's the new number one soul song in the land. It's also number one on the dance chart. Chaka Khan, introduced by the snappy rapper Grandmaster Melly Mel. I feel for you.
3: Chaka Khan. Chaka Khan. Chaka Khan. Chaka Khan.

Chaka Khan with rapper Melly Mel and playing harmonica at the end there, Stevie Wonder. Her song, I Feel For You, climbs 5 notches to number 10. This is American Top 40. I'm Casey Kasem. This next song is by a woman who writer John Pareles described like this, quote, at 45 years old, she's still rock symbol of uncut sensuality, shaking and strutting and dancing to beat the band, unquote. Here she is, singing up a storm on her latest hit, climbing 7 notches to number 9 this week, Tina Turner and Beth.

0: Tina Turner on American Top 40. She moves from number 16 all the way up to number 9 with Better Be Good to Me. Coming up, a long-distance dedication from a man in Ireland to a sweet memory.
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0: I'm Casey Kasem, counting down the biggest hits in the USA by the biggest pop stars in the world, like superstar David Bowie. He leaps 5 notches and gets his 5th top 10 single. At number 8, Blue Jean.

singer, songwriter, musician, and actor David Bowie. His current hit moves from number 13 to number 8 this week, Blue Jean. It's from the album Tonight. This is American Top 40 in Hollywood. I'm Casey Kasem. Now we're up to our long-distance dedication. A dedication to a memory. It's from a young Irishman who lives in a village not far from Dublin. And here's what he writes. Dear Casey, it was listening to one of your long-distance dedications that inspired me to write you. Mary lived next door to me. I grew up with the girl, and we were great friends. You could even say young lovers. Then she and her family moved to about 10 miles away. But to us, it seemed like hundreds. We saw each other very little. About 2 years passed, but I still loved her. I moved also, and as luck would have it, I started going to the same secondary school as her. But we just couldn't seem to get back together. I tried everything I could think of, and as a last resort, I wrote to an agony aunt. That's like your dear Abby. And she offered me advice. I took it, and it worked. Mary stayed by my side all through school, right up to our final exams. We were going out together for a few months afterwards, and we were growing very much in love. One day, she told me she was pregnant. We got married, and we were looking forward to the big day. It finally came, and she was rushed to the hospital. I was waiting outside for 3 hours, and then the nurse came out and told me I had a daughter. But she asked me to sit down. I could sense there was something wrong. The nurse said my wife had died while giving birth. I felt like dying myself. I cried for years afterwards. I seem to break down in tears whenever I see her photograph. The only thing that keeps me sane is my daughter Mary, named after her mother. My wife is no longer with us, Casey, but she will always be present in my heart. Will you play Teenager in Love? Because that is what we were, and that is how I will always remember us, as teenagers in love. Signed, an Irish listener.

0: and the Belmonts with their classic Teenager in Love, a long-distance dedication from a widowed young father in Ireland to the memory of his wife, Mary. I'm Casey Kasem, and the countdown continues.
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1: Number seven.
0: From the Ocean State, Rhode Island, here's John Cafferty and the five-man Beaver Brown Band on the Dark Side.

John Cafferty and the Beaver Brown Band on American Top 40 at number 7 again this week, third week in the top 10 with On the Dark Side. Now, as we get set to hear the 6 biggest hits in the land on our way to the number 1 song, let's check out the number 1s on Billboard's other charts. Number 1 on the album chart is Purple Rain by Prince and the Revolution. Number 1 on the country chart is City of New Orleans by Willie Nelson. Number 1 on the soul chart and number 1 on the dance and disco chart, I Feel For You by Chaka Khan. And the song at number 6 on American Top 40's pop singles chart is the number 1 song of a year ago on the dance and disco chart, a song by a singer called Madonna. Here's Lucky Star.

0: The singer and dancer originally from Detroit, Madonna on American Top 40. She peaked at number 4 a couple of weeks ago. This week she falls from 5 to 6. We're counting down to the least recognizable supergroup in the record business. A band with 14 top 10 singles and 5 number 1 albums, whose members can stroll through a shopping mall and not even be recognized. Their 25th Top 40 hit is coming up.
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0: I'm Casey Kasem. This next hit is by the English duo who call their act Wham! George Michael and Andrew Ridgely. Their first big hit in America climbs a notch this week to number 5. Wake Me Up Before You Go-Go. Wham!

Wake Me Up Before You Go-Go, a song that went number one in Britain, Australia, and Holland. This week moves up a notch to number five on American Top 40. Now, we're up to the latest smash by the least recognizable supergroup in the business. Their hardcore fans would recognize them, of course, but probably not the majority of the many millions of people who love their music. Music that includes 14 top 10 singles and 5 number 1 albums. The 7 members of this popular band can stroll through the city streets and not get a second look. And that's the way they like it. It's the band about whom People magazine said, quote, "They enjoy the mixed distinction of reigning as the world's most famous but faceless rock stars." I'm talking about the band Chicago. Throughout much of their career, Chicago's been marketed as a group without an image. Most of their albums have been numbered chronologically, and only a few album covers have actually featured pictures of Chicago. A couple of years ago, they tried to boost their image by hiring a new management firm, but they felt it actually hurt their music. And for Chicago, the music has always come first, before any publicity. Here's the band who thrive on their anonymity, Chicago, with their 14th top 10 hit. At number 4, it's Hard Habit to Break.

0: The Chicago 17. Chicago with Hard Habit to Break. After a couple of weeks at number 3, it falls to number 4 on American Top 40. 3 big ones to number 1 as the countdown continues.
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0: American Top 40 is heard in the 50 states and around the world every week on great radio stations like Q105 WAGQ Athens, Georgia, WITZ Jasper Huntingburg, Indiana, and KTWB Minneapolis and St. Paul, Minnesota. Now, here's the Prince of Minneapolis at number 3, Prince Rogers Nelson, with the title song from the number 1 album this week, Purple Rain.
2: I never

0: Purple Rain moving from number 4 to number 3 this week on American Top 40, Prince and the Revolution. Coming up, the new number 1 song in the USA that the singer can't seem to get straight. His song title consists of only 2 words, but in concert, he keeps singing one of them wrong.
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0: I'm Casey Kasem, and we're a hit away from a new number one. At number 2 is a smash that's been to number 1 in Holland, Britain, West Germany, Denmark, Australia, and here in the USA. Now, slipping a notch, it's I Just Called to Say I Love You. Superstar Stevie Wonder at number 2 this week. No.

from the Woman in Red soundtrack, I Just Called to Say I Love You by Stevie Wonder. After 3 weeks at number one, it falls to number two. Now, we're up to the new number one song in the USA. It's by a man who has a slight problem. You see, he can't get the title of his song right. In concert, he keeps singing one of the words in the title wrong. And there are only two words in the title. It happens whenever he comes to the chorus of this smash hit. When it was first written, the title of this song was European Queen. And that's the way it was recorded and released in Europe. The singer, Billy Ocean, at the request of his American label, also recorded a version where the word European was changed to Caribbean. And that's the version that was released here in the USA. Only problem is, when he's performing live, Billy sometimes forgets about that change. He says, once I start singing European Queen, I usually put in American Queen, African Queen, and so on. Well, whatever her address, the queen that Billy sings about has taken him to the top. The new number one song in the land is by Billy Ocean. Not European, not American, not African, but Caribbean Queen.

0: it is, the new number one song in the USA. Caribbean Queen, No More Love on the Run. Billy Ocean on American Top 40. And there you have them, the 40 most popular records in the USA, determined by Billboard magazine for the week ending November 3rd, 1984. American Top 40 is produced in Hollywood by ABC Watermark. Executive producer, Tom Rahm. Producer, Don Bustani. With Matt Wilson, Meryl Schindler, Daryl Morton, Dana Schwarzwalder, Ann Stroeker, Guy Aoki, Maura Sindel, Mike Williams, Ron Shapiro, and Stu Jacobs. I'm Casey Kasem. Join me next week, and again, we'll count down the 40 most popular songs in the USA. Till then, keep your feet in the ground and keep reaching for the stars.
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0: Hello again, and welcome to American Top 40. I'm Casey Kasem, and this is the show that lets you know how your favorite songs are doing every week from coast to coast, according to Billboard Magazine's National Record Survey. Plenty of action on American Top 40 this week. Four brand new records and a brand new number one.

Soul Jane. Originally from Cleveland, they went to L.A. Now they're in Philadelphia. Time to Get Down. Another big hit for them and a debut song. This is Casey Kasem and AT40 from Hollywood. And the countdown rolls on with another Philadelphia act produced by Gamble and Huff.

0: Boys and their first hit since 1968 at number 39, a debut song, I'll Always Love My Mama. Coming up next on American Top 40, the group whose leader used to climb up and lie on the top of the filing cabinets to write his stories when he worked on his high school newspaper.
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0: Now on AT40, the current hit by the kinkiest rock attraction in all the land. Their leader is Vincent Furnier, who a few years ago, when he was working on his high school newspaper, used to climb up and lie on top of the 7-foot-high filing cabinets to write his stories. Now that was just a warm-up for some of the present-day antics. And according to Time magazine, being different from the crowd has been Vince's main concern in life since he was a teenager. His sister recalled that when all the other kids were wearing jeans and t-shirts to school, Vince was wearing a tie and jacket. And then when everyone else began dressing up too, Vince went back to jeans and t-shirts. He's a master at standing out from the crowd. And you don't have to look any further than the girl's name he goes by. At number 38,

week 34, now 38. That's Alice Cooper and No More Mr. Nice Guy. This is Casey Kasem, and you're hearing the hottest hits in the USA as the countdown rolls on. From Holland, here's Focus. They dropped 18 notches this week to number 37. They got as high as number 9 4 weeks ago. This is Hocus Pocus.

0: the 37th best-selling song in the USA this week by a Dutch group who call themselves Focus, and the song, Hocus Pocus.
1: Number 36.
0: What you're hearing right now is a dobro, an instrument often used in country songs. It helped take this one by Jeannie Pruitt all the way to number

week, that debuted at 39. Now it's up to 36. Up three notches for Jeannie Pruitt with Satin Sheets. The biggest hits are yet to come as we count them down on our way to a brand new number one song. Up one notch this week, though, Raspberries from Cleveland.

0: A third top 40 hit record for the Raspberries from Cleveland. That's Let's Pretend at number 35 this week. Here's a singing group that goes way, way back. Their first hit was in 1956, a song titled Oh, What a Night. Their latest hit debuted last week at 38, moves to 34 this week. The song is Give Your Baby a Standing Ovation. And I'm going to let this man do the introduction.
1: So right now, ladies and gentlemen, it is star time. And we would like to bring to you the stars of our show, all the way from

A standing ovation. At number 34 in our countdown of the 40 biggest hits in the USA this week. This is Casey Kasem on AT40, and we're heard coast to coast and around the world on great radio stations like WMEX, Boston, Massachusetts, KTLK, Denver, Colorado, WNCI, Columbus, Ohio, and KCRA, Sacramento, California. From Canada, this is Skylark at number 33 with Wildflower.

0: 13th week on American Top 40 for Skylark with Wildflower, now at number 33. Coming up, I have a debut record which hit number one 11 years ago, 2 years ago hit the chart at 91, and this week debuts at number 31 into the top 40. It's coming up.
1: The hits from coast to coast. 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
0: There's a singing group called The Silvers. This is one of them. His name is Foster, debuting at number 32. This is Misdemeanor.

The third debut song in American Top 40 this week at number 32, Foster Silvers and Misdemeanor. This is Casey Kasem in American Top 40, and now the highest debuting record of the week. A tune, a song, a record that was number one 11 years ago and then dropped off the chart. 2 years ago, it hit the chart and went to number 91. And looky here. It's back on the chart at number 31 and our highest debuting record of the week. It's Bobby Boris Pickett and the Crypt Kickers with Monster Mash.

0: Debuting at number 31 in American Top 40, Bobby Boris Pickett and the Crypt Kickers with Monster Mash.
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0: Jay Giles Band from Boston with

Second week at number 30 on American Top 40, sixth week on the chart for Jay Giles Band with Give It To Me. This is Casey Kasem in Hollywood. This next hit in the countdown is by a singing star who got his first job when he was only 11 years old. It was cleaning the mirrors and sweeping the floors of Steve Fragapano's barbershop in Canonsburg, Pennsylvania. He worked there after school for 50 cents a week, plus a few singing lessons which paid off for him very nicely later on in life. But barbering came quicker, and he had his own shop by the time he was 15 years old. He's probably the only barber in history who went on to star in radio, television, and motion pictures, and have a successful recording career. Need I tell you who?

0: Next week, 31, now 29. Perry Como and I Love You So. This is Casey Kasem on American Top 40. There's a special AT40 program coming up next week, our survey of the greatest disappearing acts of the rock era. Do you remember that one? Well, we'll tell you how they made their hit. They're the Stereos, by the way, and where they are now. Next week, as we count down the 40 top recording artists who had one huge hit and then were never heard of again. Coming up next week in American Top 40. Here's Fred Wesley and the JBs at number 28, moving up a big 12 notches with Doing It to Death.
1: Hit it.

0: debuted at number 40 last week, moved all the way up to number 28 this week. Fred Wesley and the James Browns with Doing It to Death. That's it for hour number one of American Top 40. Coming up, the 27 biggest hits in the USA and a brand new number one.
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0: We're counting down to a brand new number one song in our survey this week. This is American Top 40. I'm Casey Kasem, and our countdown rolls right on.
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0: This is Drift Away, dropping five notches this week. It's Dobie Gray.

weeks on American Top 40 for Dobie Gray with that record. Now at number 27, that's Drift Away. This is Casey Kasem on AT40, and our show is heard coast to coast and around the world on great radio stations like KEWI, Topeka, Kansas, WGTO, Lakeland, Florida, KSLM, Salem, Oregon, WCIT, Lima, Ohio, and KGBS, Los Angeles. Here's Pink Floyd, moving up to number 26 this week. They debuted last week at 33. This

Pink Floyd, a British act that's been around for a number of years. Four men who are at number 26 right now with a song titled Money. Here's Dawn that's been around for 16 weeks on AT40. 11 of those weeks in the top 10. Four of those weeks at number 1. So far, the most successful record of the year. Do.

Number 24 in our countdown of the 40 biggest hits in the USA. That was the group Tower of Power with So Very Hard to Go. Next up, the current hit by the five-man vocal group from Philadelphia, who get their name and their wardrobe from the men's clothing store owned by their manager. In 1969, five young guys, ranging in age from 18 to 20, got together to form a group. Well, they had the talent to start with, but they still needed a few things. Three, as a matter of fact. A name, good-looking clothes, and professional experience. Well, their manager, Henry Hodges, took care of the first two items. He named the group after the men's clothing store he owns and gave them a complete wardrobe. Then, time and lots of hard work gave them the experience they needed to start coming up with hit records. And they haven't stopped since they hit with the song Stop, Look, and Listen. Here they are now at number 23 with You'll Never Get to Heaven, The Stylist.

0: Statistics, hitting again with You'll Never Get to Heaven. 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
1: Number 22.
0: Gladys Knight and the Pips. At number 22, moving up a couple of notches. Fifth week on 1840. Daddy could swear. I

group, Gladys Knight and the Pips, Daddy Can Swear, I Declare, at number 22 this week in American Top 40. Seals and Croft come in this week, 8 notches higher than last week, at number 21, Diamond Girl.

0: Number 21 in our survey this week, Seals and Crofts, third week on the chart with Diamond Girl. A listener in Missouri wrote in and said, recently you mentioned that during the rock era, Don't Be Cruel by Elvis Presley in 1956 remained in the top 10 for 21 consecutive weeks. Is that the all-time record? Details are coming up.
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0: 3 hours once a week with American Top 40, and you know where your favorite songs are in the national charts. Here's a former number one song in the Billboard Country Charts. At number 20 this week, Charlie Rich.
2: I'll be

Arkansas, Charlie Rich, halfway up American Top 40 at number 20 with Behind Closed Doors. Now let's answer that letter from St. Joseph, Missouri. Mark Patterson wants to know, what record holds the all-time run in the top 10? Well, Mark, we mentioned that Don't Be Cruel by Elvis Presley remained in the top 10 for 21 consecutive weeks, but that was during the rock era. Several records from the early 50s and back in the 40s had much longer runs in the top 10. Vaya Con Dios by Les Paul and Mary Ford was in the top 10 for 25 weeks. The Blue Tango scored with 26 weeks. But the all-time record is held by the Mills Brothers' Paper Doll, which was in the top 10 for 30 consecutive weeks in the year 1942. And the countdown rolls on. This is Casey on AT40, and this is a song by four guys from New York. Produced by Tom Bell, another big hit for him. At number 19, I'm Doing Fine Now by New York City.

0: Star City and their first big hit. Number 19 this week, down a couple of notches. That's I'm Doing Fine Now.
1: Number 18.
0: You're listening to a countdown to the 40 most popular songs in the USA. My name's Casey Kasem. Our countdown rolls on, headed toward a brand new number one song. At number 18, here's Bette Midler.

Bette Midler bringing back the 40s and Boogie Woogie Bugle Boy at number 18 this week, up three notches over last week. This is Casey Kasem at AT40, and in the past 5 years, do you know there have only been two instrumentals that made it into the number one position? And both of them were inspired by famous works in English literature. The latest one is coming up.

Next week is the big week. That's when we present our special AT40 program, our survey of the greatest disappearing acts of the rock and roll era. We'll count down the 40 top recording artists who had only one big hit and then never appeared on the charts again. Coming up the first week of July, next week, the greatest disappearing acts of the rock era. Don't want you to miss that one. Tell your friends about it. Deep Purple here with Smoke on the Water.

That's gone from number 35 to number 20 to this week, number 17. Deep Purple and Smoke on the Water, a five-man British act. Now in American Top 40, I have the latest instrumental to hit number one. You see, there's been only one other in the past 5 years that hit that top position. And the strange thing about it is that both records were inspired by famous works of English literature. The first was in 1969, and the literary work was a play by William Shakespeare, in a movie version with a music score that gave us the love theme from Romeo and Juliet, performed by Hank Mancini. And just 5 weeks ago, in the number one spot, was an instrumental based on a book by the English novelist Mary Shelley, the wife of poet Percy. Well, when Mary was only 20 years old, she wrote her story of Frankenstein, which inspires this current hit of the same name at number 16 this week, the Edgar Winter Group.

stayed 7 weeks in the top 10, 1 week at number 1. Now it's number 16, the Edgar Winter Group and Frankenstein. From Hollywood, this is Casey, and the countdown doesn't stop until we get to our new number 1 song in the USA this week. Here's Elton John at number 15, first week out of the top 10 in 7 weeks.